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1: Next Tuesday is Census Day, with the Australian Bureau of Statistics encouraging everyone to complete the national count. The information collected helps governments and communities plan everything from hospitals and schools to roads and local services. Assistance will also be available at a dedicated census hub at Grafton Shopping World from Thursday, August 13. Tradies across the Clarence Valley also being reminded to invest in their own health during Tradies National Health Month, with new research showing almost 3 in 4 experience regular pain or discomfort while on the job. And during Homelessness Week this week, Social Futures is partnering with Toast Espresso in Grafton to encourage more people to support a campaign calling for increased social housing, with customers invited to sign an online petition. In local sport, the Grafton Redmen women claimed an impressive 38.7 win over the Snappers. Reserve grade suffered a heartbreaking 1-point loss, and first grade were beaten 31-19. They'll be looking to bounce back at home this Saturday against the Port Macquarie Pirates on Ladies' Day. And that's some of what's making local news and sport today for Tuesday, August 4.
2: After 3 massive weeks on the road, the Grafton Redmen are back this Saturday at the Hay Street Rugby Field, South Grafton, for round 13 of Mid-North Coast Rugby. The Grafton Redmen take on the Port Macquarie Pirates in what is expected to be a massive day of rugby. Full bar and canteen facilities available. 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
9: And good morning. Partly cloudy in 24. Tomorrow 24 again. Mostly sunny after 5 overnight. Thursday partly cloudy and mostly sunny at this stage on Friday.
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0: And there's a man that's just released a new mashup track called Satisfaction Shank in collaboration with the Rolling Stones there, Fatboy Slim, and that was Praise You. It is James here this morning. Stick around. Christopher Cross from the early 80s on the way. Some local homegrown music as well right now. This is Anne Marie.
1: I will always

0: There we are, Mark Boxall and Forgive Me, some local homegrown music here at Loving Life. And you can catch more of it Sunday afternoons from 4 with Robin Damo, thanks to Gillespie Plumbing and the Buckley Music Group. 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

0: Right. Sounds like what an old girlfriend once said about me. Orianthe, and according to you, here at Loving Life 103.1, morning, James Heppelwhite here. Now, the after-school show's back on the wireless this afternoon from 4 o'clock, between 4 and 6. From 4 this afternoon, you can join young Liam. Then from 5, Nate takes over. 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
7: Here we go again, Grafton. 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

It's Gabby Barrett, Charlie Puth, and I Hope here at Loving Life. 11 o'clock, not too far away. We'll check in with Damo and the local news headlines at 11 right now. Let's continue on from 1980. Here's ABBA.

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1: Clarence Valley locals are being reminded to take part in next Tuesday's census, with the Australian Bureau of Statistics reminding everyone the information collected helps plan essential services and infrastructure for the future. Letters have already been sent to households, with most people able to complete the census online. For those needing assistance, a special census hub will be available at Grafton Shopping World from Thursday, August 13. It's also Homelessness Week, with Social Futures urging locals to add their name to a campaign calling for more social housing. The organisation has teamed up with Toast Espresso in Prince Street, where campaign posters and especially branded coffee cups are encouraging customers to sign the Homelessness New South Wales petition. In local sport, the Grafton Redmen women produced their best performance of the season, defeating the Coffs Harbour Snappers 38-7. Reserve grade went down by the narrowest of margins, 32-31, while first grade were beaten 31-19. This Saturday, the Redmen return home to the Hay Street Fields for Ladies' Day against the Port Macquarie Pirates. That's some of what's making local news and sport today, Tuesday, August 8.
2: Another busy day. Bills, groceries, fuel, it all adds up. 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
3: 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What's up?

0: You know that guitar that I bought online? It's faulty, and now I have to get it fixed.
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6: And good morning, partly cloudy and 24. Tomorrow, 24 again, mostly sunny after 5 overnight. Thursday, partly cloudy and mostly sunny at this stage on Friday.
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Well, if you could read my mind, yes, the van would show up out the front, the white van, the man in the white coats and the butterfly nets would be chasing me around. On the way, Martha and the Muffins from 1980, bit of rock on the way, and Bryan Adams from the movie Robin Hood, Prince of Thieves as well.

0: There we are. Brian Adams from Robin Hood, Prince of Thieves there. Anything I do for you. Yes, I've said that to several people over the course of my life that I no longer have contact with anymore as well. It is James Heppel right here. Hopefully you can stick around very shortly. Music from No Mercy, Pink shortly as well. Today, partly cloudy, heading for 24.
1: After three massive weeks on the road, the Grafton Redmen are back this Saturday at the Hay Street Rugby Field, South Grafton, for round 13 of Mid-North Coast Rugby. 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

0: as we play better music and more of it. This is Loving Life 103.1 on a Tuesday morning as we head up towards midday today. Music still to come. The After's very shortly. Starship from the 80s as well. Now, Nighttime Grooves back on the radio tonight from 7 with Aquaman, the best mix of Tuesday night music you'll hear anywhere on the radio from the 90s to now, with some country mixed in there as well. 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

Every good thing. There's the afters here at Love and Life 103.1 as we head up towards midday. That's just about my love for this morning. Local news coming up at noon. Then Andrew Andrews takes over with the Country Lunch Pack. Have a great afternoon.

0: 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Loving Life Local News.
1: The national count of everyone living in Australia will happen next Tuesday, August 11th, and the Australian Bureau of Statistics is encouraging everyone to participate. National spokesperson for the census, Emily Walton, says the information collected is important for future planning.
2: It covers everyone, right? It's taking a big snapshot of the country at a point in time. And in doing so, what that gives us is an incredibly rich data set that can support not only national planning for infrastructure and services that we use every day, but really provides that data at a small sort of community level as well as for small population groups. So an incredibly powerful and important collection of data to support the types of things that we use every day, you know, education, facilities, hospitals, public transport, supermarkets, playing fields, the whole lot is sort of

0: informed by this data.
1: She says letters have already been sent out in the mail and you can fill your census online. However, a special hub for those not so confident with computers will also be available at Grafton Shopping World.
0: So we do have paper forms available for everyone. So if people do receive a letter in the mail inviting them to go online, but they don't have the internet or computers sort of set up to be able to do that, they can call a dedicated number to request a paper form be delivered, which will come with a reply paid envelope, and they can complete the form on paper. But there are field offices in all areas, and I'd encourage people to look out for that. But also what we've got in particular, or some areas, are what we call pop-up hubs. Grafton area, there will be a pop-up hub, which is where you can actually talk to a census staff member and get a paper form and fill it in that way, or get help. That will actually be operational in Grafton from Thursday the 13th of August, so a couple of days after census night, right the way through to Saturday the 15th of August from 8 till 4 p.m. at the Grafton Shopping World.
1: For more information, just go to census.gov.au. This week is Homelessness Week, and Social Futures is asking the community to add their name to a growing call for change. CEO of Social Futures, Tony Davey, says more social housing is needed.
2: We've joined with Homelessness New South Wales and our peers across the state to call on the state government to increase homelessness support funding by 50%, because there hasn't been any growth for quite some number of years, and also to commit to growing social housing by 10,000 homes a year until social housing reaches nearly 10% of all housing stock. We know that that's what it'll ultimately take to make a difference. And, you know, we're just, the state government has started to definitely build some social housing more recently. What we want is more housing and a long-term commitment.
1: To bring the campaign to life across the region, Social Futures has partnered with Toast Espresso in Prince Street. They'll be displaying campaign posters and serving drinks in branded biodegradable coffee cups that invite community members to go online and sign the Homelessness New South Wales petition.
2: Yeah, look, something we're asking people to do is to get involved and to help, you know, send that message to Macquarie Street, to the state government. It only takes a minute, and to, you know, grab yourself a coffee, but also sign the petition. So Homelessness New South Wales is doing a statewide petition. You can sign it online. Just put Homelessness New South Wales petition into your search engine. And also, you know, you can access QR codes to get to the petition in these cafes.
1: Tradies across the Clarence Valley are being reminded to take good care of their bodies, with new research casting a shadow over their future health. It reveals nearly three quarters of Australian tradies, that's 74%, experience frequent pain or discomfort, with more than half uncertain about their ability to work until retirement age. The findings have been released to coincide with Tradies National Health Month. Jared Croxford from the Australian Physiotherapy Association says it's vital tradies take care of their bodies, which are a critical asset for their families and their local communities.
3: In small communities, even losing a handful of experienced tradies can have a significant impact on local businesses, construction projects and essential services. The advice to local tradies is to be proactive with your health. If you're carrying a niggling shoulder, back or knee problem, get it checked early. You know, physio can help you stay strong, manage physical demands and continue doing the work that supports both your family and your community.
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1: The Grafton Redmen travelled to Coffs Harbour across the weekend to play against the Snappers. In the women, Grafton ran in six tries as they produced their best performance of the season against second place Snappers to win the game 38-7. It was a close game in the reserve grade as they came agonising close to pulling off the upset of the season against the ladder leaders. Looking dead and buried 10 minutes from the break, Grafton mounted a stirring comeback within a whisker of producing a major boilover, going down 32-31. And it just wasn't their day on Saturday, with the Redmen first grade going down 31-19. This Saturday, it's Ladies' Day at the Hay Street Fields when the Redmen take on the Port Macquarie Pirates. That's the latest in Loving Life, local news and sport. The weather details are next.
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11: Partly cloudy conditions forecast for today. Going to be mostly sunny for tomorrow with partly cloudy conditions forecast for Thursday and sunny conditions forecast for Friday.
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You got the Country Lunch Pack with the Florida Georgia Line. Afternoon. My name's Andrew. Nice to be on your radio with Taylor right after this from Donna Fargo. Let's go way back. Here's the funny face.

0: 103.1 Love and Life with the Country Lunchback and Clay Walker, This Woman and This Man. And right now, I'm going to play you a song from Don Williams. Also, get one on from the Grey Waylon Jennings as well, all lined up here at the Country Lunch Pack.
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8: 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First thing every morning that I do is start missing you.

0: Dave with Travis True. It was on this day about 6 years ago that NASA went viral and a whole bunch of astronauts were lip-syncing to that song. Just a great song. Anytime we play that song on the radio, makes feel good inside. Morgan Wallen coming up. We'll get one of his tracks right after this here at 103.1 Love and Life.
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1: Take me on up to Detroit City. Jails are full, the factory's empty. Mama's crying, young boys dying. Under that red, white, and blue still flying. Drop me off in Baltimore, where every other winner's got a plywood board. Where dreams become drugs and guns. The only way out is a shoot or run. Stick that in your country song, yeah.

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1: Tradies across the Clarence Valley are being reminded to look after their health as new research reveals nearly three quarters regularly experience pain or discomfort, with more than half unsure they'll be able to work until retirement. The findings have been released for Tradies National Health Month, with physiotherapists encouraging workers to protect what is often their greatest asset, their body. Meanwhile, this week marks Homelessness Week, with Social Futures partnering with Toast Espresso in Grafton to raise awareness and encourage locals to support a petition calling for more social housing across New South Wales. And don't forget, the national census takes place next Tuesday, August 11. Most households can complete it online, while support will be available locally at Grafton Shopping Mall for anyone needing assistance from Thursday, August 13. In local sport, the Grafton Redmen women celebrated a big win on Saturday, 38 points to 7 over the Snappers. Reserve grade fell just 1 point short, 32 to 31, and the first grade lost 31 to 19. The Redmen will now host Port Macquarie Pirates this Saturday for Ladies Day. That's some of what's making local news and sport today, Tuesday, August 4.
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5: Partly cloudy conditions forecast for today. Going to be mostly sunny for tomorrow, with partly cloudy conditions forecast for Thursday and sunny conditions forecast for Friday.
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0: It's 103.1 Love and Life with the Clarence Family's own Phil Wakeley. It's Given Time. We love giving time to local musos, local artists, local creators here at Love and Life. 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
1: Homelessness Week is shining a spotlight on the growing demand for more social housing, with Social Futures asking Clarence Valley residents to support a statewide petition for change. As part of the campaign, Toast Espresso in Prince Street is displaying campaign material and serving drinks in specially branded biodegradable coffee cups to help spread the message. The Australian Bureau of Statistics is also reminding everyone that Census Night is next Tuesday, August 11. Households have already begun receiving information in the mail, and anyone needing help completing the census can visit the support hub at Grafton Shopping World from Thursday, August 13. Tradies are also being encouraged to prioritise their health during Tradies National Health Month after research found frequent pain is affecting the majority of workers in the industry. In local sport, rugby union, the Grafton Redmen women dominated a 38-7 victory over Coffs Harbour on Saturday, while reserve grade narrowly lost 32-31 and first grade went down 31-19. It's ladies' day this Saturday when the Port Macquarie Pirates visit the Hay Street Fields. That's some of what's making local news and sport today, the 4th of August.
2: After three massive weeks on the road, the Grafton Redmen are back this Saturday at the Hay Street Rugby Field, South Grafton, for round 13 of Mid-North Coast Rugby. The Grafton Redmen take on the Port Macquarie Pirates in what is expected to be a massive day of rugby. Full bar and canteen facilities available. 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
3: Partly cloudy conditions forecast for today. Going to be mostly sunny for tomorrow with partly cloudy conditions forecast for Thursday and sunny conditions forecast for Friday.
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103.1 Love and Life, better music, more of Digging Deep this afternoon with East 17. Remember those guys out of the UK? That is the West End Girls. Afternoon to you, it is Andrew on the radio. Digging Deep in the library today for some CCR. Get that on the radio for you right after this from Whitesnake. Here's some tight pants and big hair at Love and Life.

0: 103.1 Love and Life. It's better music, more of it with Culture Club. And do you really want to hurt me? Afternoon, my name's Andrew. Nice to be on your radio. It was on this day one of the greatest Australian movies was released. Remember the Red Dog movie? It was in 2011.
1: Down. Bad dog.
2: We'll never get him out of there, miss.
3: No one sit there when the red sit there.
1: Well, aren't you a charmer, huh? Stop that. Bad dog.
2: Hang on, miss. Hang on.
3: Ever since he became a union member, he thinks he's got rights.
1: I'm not moving, so you'll just have to put up with me. Stop that.
0: Give us
1: now
0: something.
1: Be a gentleman and move over. Now.
0: Geez, I'd hate to be on the other end of that talking down to. But Red Dog, that is actress Rachel Taylor, who starred as Nancy Grey as she was getting on the bus to go to the job. So this is one of the greatest moments in the film. I haven't seen it in a long time, but it's one of those movies that you probably got a copy of on DVD. It just sits on your shelf, but I think we all need to go and watch it again. One of the biggest Australian movies of all time. It is the 12th biggest box office Australian movie still. Red Dog, released on this day in 2011. It's Love and Life.
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0: You got Alanis Morissette, 103.1, Love and Life, Better Music, more of it. Thank you, Alanis. Thank you. 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
1: Don't miss out on performing at ASA Clarence Valley tomorrow night from 6 at Roach's Family Hotel. 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
1: The national count of everyone living in Australia will happen next Tuesday, August 11th, and the Australian Bureau of Statistics is encouraging everyone to participate. National spokesperson for the census, Emily Walton, says the information collected is important for future planning.
2: It covers everyone, right? It's taking a big snapshot of the country at a point in time. And in doing so, what that gives us is an incredibly rich data set that can support not only national planning for infrastructure and services that we use every day, but really provides that data at a small sort of community level as well as for small population groups. So an incredibly powerful and important collection of data to support the types of things that we use every day, you know, education, facilities, hospitals, public transport, supermarkets, playing fields, the whole lot is sort of informed by this data.
1: She says letters have already been sent out in the mail and you can fill your census online. However, a special hub for those not so confident with computers will also be available at Grafton Shopping World.
2: So we do have paper forms available for everyone. So if people do receive a letter in the mail, I'm inviting them to go online, but they don't have the internet or computers sort of set up to be able to do that. They can call a dedicated number to request a paper form be delivered, which will come with a reply paid envelope, and they can complete the form on paper. But there are field offices in all areas, and I'd encourage people to look out for that. But also what we've got in particular, or some areas, are what we call pop-up hubs. Grafton area, there will be a pop-up hub, which is where you can actually talk to a census staff member and get a paper form and fill it in that way or get help. That will actually be operational in Grafton from Thursday the 13th of August, so a couple of days after census night, right the way through to Saturday the 15th of August from 8 till 4pm at the Grafton Shopping World.
1: For more information, just go to census.gov.au. This week is Homelessness Week, and Social Futures is asking the community to add their name to a growing call for change. CEO of Social Futures, Tony Davey, says more social housing is needed.
3: We've joined with Homelessness New South Wales and our peers across the state to call on the state government to increase homelessness support funding by 50%, because there hasn't been any growth for quite some number of years, and also to commit to growing social housing by 10,000 homes a year until social housing reaches nearly 10% of all housing stock. We know that

0: That's what it'll ultimately take to make a difference. And, you know, we're just, the state government has started to definitely build some social housing more recently. What we want is more housing and a long-term commitment.
1: To bring the campaign to life across the region, Social Futures has partnered with Toast Espresso in Prince Street. They'll be displaying campaign posters and serving drinks in branded biodegradable coffee cups that invite community members to go online and sign the Homelessness New South Wales petition.
0: Yeah, look, something we're asking people to do is to get involved and to help, you know, send that message to Macquarie Street, to the state government. It only takes a minute and to, you know, grab yourself a coffee, but also sign the petition. So Homelessness New South Wales is doing a statewide petition. You can sign it online. Just put Homelessness New South Wales petition into your search engine. And also, you know, you can access QR codes to get to the petition in these cafes.
1: Tradies across the Clarence Valley are being reminded to take good care of their bodies, with new research casting a shadow over their future health. It reveals nearly three quarters of Australian tradies, that's 74%, experience frequent pain or discomfort, with more than half uncertain about their ability to work until retirement age. The findings have been released to coincide with Tradies National Health Month. Jared Croxford from the Australian Physiotherapy Association says it's vital tradies take care of their bodies, which are a critical asset for their families and their local communities.
2: In small communities, even losing a handful of experienced tradies can have a significant impact on local businesses, construction projects and essential services. Advice to local tradies is to be proactive with your health. If you're carrying a niggling shoulder, back or knee problem, get it checked early. You know, physio can help you stay strong, manage physical demands and continue doing the work that supports both your family and your community.
3: Loving life, local sport.
1: The Grafton Redmen travelled to Coffs Harbour across the weekend to play against the Snappers. In the women, Grafton ran in six tries as they produced their best performance of the season against second place Snappers to win the game 38-7. It was a close game in the reserve grade as they came agonising close to pulling off the upset of the season against the ladder leaders. Looking dead and buried 10 minutes from the break, Grafton mounted a stirring comeback within a whisker of producing a major boil over, going down 32-31. And it just wasn't their day on Saturday, with the Redmen first grade going down 31-19. This Saturday, it's Ladies' Day at the Hay Street Fields when the Redmen take on the Port Macquarie Pirates. That's the latest in Loving Life, local news and sport. The weather details are next.
4: After three massive weeks on the road, the Grafton Redmen are back this Saturday at the Hay Street Rugby Field, South Grafton, for round 13 of Mid-North Coast Rugby. The Grafton Redmen take on the Port Macquarie Pirates in what is expected to be a massive day of rugby. 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
9: Partly cloudy conditions forecast for today. Going to be mostly sunny for tomorrow, with partly cloudy conditions forecast for Thursday and sunny conditions forecast for Friday.
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Tomorrow with Kim Zhao from the Romeo and Juliet movie. It's Young Hearts Run Free. 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

0: We're at the station. It's always good to you because we play better music and more of it. 103.1 Love and Life. And we are better because we give the community a run and we love having the kids on the radio, the after-school show after four. Always looking for kids to get involved in the after-school show. So if you've got a youngster who's interested in the media, get in contact with us here at Love and Life. Love to get them in. We do the training with them. 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We all donate our time to the radio station. 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Damo, I'd love to show you the ropes. 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
1: Next Tuesday is Census Day, with the Australian Bureau of Statistics encouraging everyone to complete the national count. The information collected helps governments and communities plan everything from hospitals and schools to roads and local services. Assistance will also be available at a dedicated census hub at Grafton Shopping World from Thursday, August 13. Tradies across the Clarence Valley also being reminded to invest in their own health during Tradies National Health Month, with new research showing almost 3 in 4 experience regular pain or discomfort while on the job. And during Homelessness Week this week, Social Futures is partnering with Toast Espresso in Grafton to encourage more people to support a campaign calling for increased social housing.

0: with customers invited to sign an online petition. In local sport, the Grafton Redmen women claimed an impressive 38.7 win over the Snappers. Reserve grade suffered a heartbreaking one-point loss, and first grade were beaten 31-19. They'll be looking to bounce back at home this Saturday against the Port Macquarie Pirates on Ladies' Day. And that's some of what's making local news and sport today for Tuesday, August 4.
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Oh. That's probably... That would probably help. I'm assuming I was talking to myself for a little bit, wasn't I? I forgot to turn on the microphone. Anyways, hope you enjoy me filling in for Liam. Double trouble for me. And... What's my words? Oh, yeah. Double trouble for me. And I hope you enjoy. I have some facts and some jokes for you. So enjoy to her door. I don't know who's that song by.

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0: That wasn't a half bad rock song now, was it? This is Love and Life 103.1, and because I forgot to turn my mic on last time, I shall kind of do half my intro. It is Double Trouble with Nate. I have double shift this time. Natal Potato has taken over Liam's show because Liam is sick currently. He'll be back hopefully next week. Don't know when though. Anyways, here's some freaky facts from my Freaky Facts books. It's called The Freaky Facts. So, let's flick to this random page. In Florida, if an elephant is left tied to a parking meter, the parking fee has to be paid. I'm sorry, what? That's sort of funny, I guess. You should why a parking meter specifically? Flick to another random page. Let's see what we've got. Sure, I'll get you two more. Diamonds are flammable. You think something as hard as a diamond, which is formed under pressure, wouldn't be flammable? Also, the largest continent is Asia. And I'll tell you why it's Asia. It's because it's got Russia. Russia is a big country. I think that's just a common known one. I'll do one more just because. Bolivia has two capital cities. There you go. I don't know what to talk about that. I don't know Bolivia. Anyways, next up is Do Wah Diddy Diddy. I don't know that song either. Liam, good choice of songs. I don't know any of them. But the only one I know is Budapest, which is coming up later. On Love and Life 103.1.
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0: This is Love and Life 103.1. And here is some jokes for you. I've got a bunch of joke cards. I'm going to pull out three random ones. Let's go these two, and then this one, three. I dropped one. Oh, I'll pick it up later. Do you know the first French fries weren't actually cooked in France? They were cooked in Greece. I don't know how else you're going to, cook French fries unless they're in Greece. I just found out I'm colorblind. The diagnosis came out completely out of the purple. So you're saying it came out of the blue. Alright, they're dad jokes. That makes sense. They're all dad jokes. Why was the coach yelling at the vending machine? He wanted his quarterback. Because you get quarterbacks in sport. Oh, well, next up is some advertisements and Budapest, the one song I said I knew. Thank you, Liam. You put in one song I knew. I'm pretty sure. Never mind. I can't even remember the creator. Anyways, not about me. Next up is Budapest, like I said. Love and Life, 103.1.
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0: Love and Life 103.1. This time I've got Aquaman with me. We'll find something to talk about.
1: Oh, what do we talk about? We could talk about... No. I don't know. I really don't.
0: You don't know?
1: How was school?
0: School's all right. Nothing bad happened, nothing good.
1: You want to tell people about Macaulay, what it's like being a student at Macaulay?
0: I mean, I could, but it's like nothing much from normal high, like most other high schools.
1: I didn't go to Macaulay, I went to South High.
0: Well, we can compare Macaulay and South High, and we're not going to talk about the very bad stuff.
1: I'm not going to talk about it either. So, have you got a joke for me at least?
0: Sure, I'll pull out a random joke from my cards of jokes.
1: Because I see you got joke cards there.
0: Yes, I've got lots. Pick a card, any card.
1: Do they say dad jokes?
0: Yeah, they're all dad jokes.
1: I need them for my kids. I'll pick the middle one.
0: Which middle one?
1: The middle one.
0: This one?
1: Yeah.
0: All right, and then we'll have another pick. Why do cows wear bells?
1: Why do cows wear bells?
0: Yeah.
1: So you can hear them?
0: Because their horns don't work.
1: Sounds like my car.
0: Can you imagine you're just trying to honk at a cow and it's just like, you're just smacking the wheels?
1: Well, thankfully my horn does work in my car, I know that.
0: Thank God.
1: Okay, another one. I'll choose the first one, which is that one closest to the microphone.
0: That one closest to the mic. Why did the chicken go to the seance?
1: Why did the chicken go to where?
0: The seance. That's what it says. The seance.
1: I don't even know what that is.
0: I don't know.
1: Oh, the sales.
0: Seance.
1: Oh, yeah, I don't know what that
0: something.
1: Is.
0: Something. To get to the other side is what it says.
1: I used to hear that one when they said, why did the chicken cross the road?
0: Yeah. Probably some old thing. If you know it, you know it. If you don't, well...
1: So you're on for 2 hours today, eh?
0: Yeah.
1: Looking forward to it?
0: Huh?
1: Looking forward to it?
0: Yeah, it'll be something new.
1: Yeah, so what we got coming up next, what song?
0: Next up is Maroon 5. No, Sugar by Maroon 5.
1: Sugar by Maroon 5.
0: Do you know that song?
1: I do. I actually like that song. It's a pretty good song.
0: Is it?
1: Well, haven't you heard of it?
0: No, I'm not a big song person. I kind of just go on. All right, just find a list of 80s, 90s, and 2000 songs and be like, all right, that's one.
1: Well, Sugar's a good song, so let's listen to it and see what you think.
0: Yep. 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

0: This is Love and Life 103.1. Here's some fun facts, some freaky facts, if we go by the name of my book. Alrighty, athletes in the ancient Olympics. I'm not going to continue with that. No. Search that up yourself when you're, if you're an adult. No. The longest movie runs for 85 hours and is fittingly titled The Cure of Insomnia. when I searched up the longest movie, it went for way longer than that. So, maybe I was wrong. Maybe this is old. It doesn't say. When did this come out? It doesn't say. 2009. Oh, well. 27 ridiculous laws. Here's the first one. Illinois, it is illegal to give lighted cigars to dogs, cats, and other pets. Still shouldn't be saying that, but like, sure. Yep. 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Next up is Crescent Clearwater Revival. Down on the corner. I don't know which one's the name of the song. I don't know which one's the name of the band. Anyways, Love and Life 103.1.
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Love and Life 103.1. Now here's some little facts about, well, me, because I can't do little facts about Liam. Recently, I shaved all my hair off. Reason why? I like it shaved off. It feels nice. Although it's a bit of an off time to do it because it's cold. But it's fine. It was my choice. Anyways, next up, I do horse riding. Speaking about horse riding, my sister, she recently had her first buster, which is basically, a buster is basically where you have your first fall off a horse. A buster, when you're talking about horses, is falling off a horse. So yeah, it was her first one. Wasn't much. She, basically the horse just got a little scared of her jacket, because I think we had to pick up a jacket and then do a lap around a barrel and then put the jacket down. Horse got scared of the jacket. She picked it up and she went, boop. Oh no, horse didn't like the jacket and fell off onto her elbow. She is fine. She's okay. She was only grazed. So, first of many. Anyways, next up is December 1963. Again. Oh, what a night. I didn't say that as the name of the song. Anyways, hope you enjoyed that. Love and Life 103.1.

0: Love and Life 103.1. Next up is Troy Boy, Troy Cassidaly's Dream Out Loud, Liam's favorite song. Hopefully he's listening to this. If you are, hi Liam. I hope you listen to your favorite song, and I hope you sing along to it, because this is the last song of this hour, and then it will be my hour, and I'll talk about some of my stuff, because basically I just did some facts for this hour, because it's Liam's hour, not my hour. I shouldn't be doing his job. Liam, stop being sick. Get over here. Do your job. Nah, I don't care. It's fun. Love and Life. Next up is Troy Cassidaly, Dream Out Loud.
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1: Klaren Valley locals are being reminded to take part in next Tuesday's census, with the Australian Bureau of Statistics reminding everyone the information collected helps plan essential services and infrastructure for the future. Letters have already been sent to households, with most people able to complete the census online. For those needing assistance, a special census hub will be available at Grafton Shopping World from Thursday, August 13. It's also Homelessness Week, with Social Futures urging locals to add their name to a campaign calling for more social housing. The organisation has teamed up with Toast Espresso in Prince Street, where campaign posters and especially branded coffee cups are encouraging customers to sign the Homelessness New South Wales petition. In local sport, the Grafton Redmen women produced their best performance of the season, defeating the Coffs Harbour Snappers 38 points to 7. Reserve grade went down by the narrowest of margins, 32 to 31, while first grade were beaten 31 to 19. This Saturday, the Redmen return home to the Hay Street Fields for Ladies' Day against the Port Macquarie Pirates. That's some of what's making local news and sport today, Tuesday, August 8.
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0: It is now my time to shine on the Love and Life 103.1, as this is my hour on Nate's, on the after school shows, Love and Life 103.1. It is my hour. So I hope you enjoy the songs that are coming up. I am going to be talking about some special topics. First up, because I've got plenty of time to talk, it's my mom's birthday. More on that now. It's my mom's birthday, so I'm going to be heading home to her house. We are going to celebrate by giving her, hopefully, chocolates and flowers. And I've made a little card for her, so I hope she enjoys that. And if it was meant to be a surprise, sorry. It's mom's birthday. I'm going to be talking about it. Sorry, Dad. No, I think you're the only one that listens anyways. Oh, well, don't think too much about it. Anyways, my mom's birthday, she's the best mom in the world, and every child says that, so don't... Yeah, every child says that, but in my opinion, she's the best mom in the world. She's got me into my school. She's got me through some times in school, so, yep. Hope you enjoy your day, Mum. I'm pretty sure it was either today or yesterday, either way. She was busy yesterday, so we couldn't celebrate if it was. Anyways, next up is Birdhouse in Your Soul by They Might Be Giants, by the looks of it. Love and Life.
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0: This is Love and Life 103.1. Now, while I've got your attention, I'd like to say next weekend, so in a fortnight's time, there's Big River Camp Draft. For all those camp drafting people, all people who just want to go out there and see who the camp drafting people are, come by. Love and Life won't be there because it's Damo's birthday. Happy birthday, Damo. But maybe you can see me there because I'm a camp drafting person with my nan. Well, I don't camp draft, but my nan does, and I go out with her sometimes. So maybe you can see me. Anyways, I hope you enjoy. The next song coming up is Black Velvet by Eleanor Miles. Now, before you go, because I've got plenty of time, let's get one of my many dad jokes out. Jokes that, funny enough, my mum got me. Thanks for explaining the word many to me. It means a lot. Okay, Love and Laugh 103.1. Hope you enjoyed that.
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0: This is Love and Life 103.1, and I've got Aquaman here again.
1: That's Aqua.
0: Aqua.
1: Yeah, Xavier's the only one that calls me Aqua.
0: Really?
1: Yeah. It's you know the person who sings Barbie Girl?
0: Mm.
1: It's Aqua.
0: I've always pronounced it Aqua.
1: Do you know what Aqua means?
0: Isn't Aqua just like a colour of blue?
1: No, it's because I drove a car in flood water.
0: Oh, that one. I thought you were talking about the actual Aqua.
1: So I aquaplaned the car through the flood water, so...
0: I thought you were talking about the actual Aqua. Yeah, I know why.
1: What happened was I drove the car that fast in flood water that went out the other side, so I started on dry land, it ended on dry land, and got the name Aquaman because I aquaplaned it through the water. It was pretty funny because I had my cousin in there at the same time.
0: Were they scared?
1: No. I just had to get someone else driving the rest of the way home. So you got some facts to tell me?
0: Sure, in my freaky facts book. Hopefully it's not something random. Well, it will be random. I already said that. Hold on. Entertainment and arts. When young and poor Pablo Picasso kept... When young and poor, Pablo Picasso kept warm by burning his own paintings. Because he was poor.
1: That's a pretty cool fact.
0: Pretty decent one. Oh, this one was funny. I'm pretty sure I've already said it. Twinkle, Twinkle, Little Star was written by Mozart. You know, Mozart.
1: Yep.
0: It's kind of funny.
1: What else?
0: There is, let's see, just flip to the random page. Russia and America are less than 4 kilometres, 2.5 miles, if you are into that, apart at their closest point.
1: So, do you know, for when you go to get your licence, how many cars are you meant to be away? So, if you're driving behind a car, right?
0: Mm.
1: You're driving behind it?
0: Mm.
1: How many cars are you meant to keep back from that car in front of you?
0: Is it one?
1: No, it's at least 2 to 3.
0: 2 to 3. No one follows that law.
1: So you don't keep one car back because you're still too close. You at least keep 2 to 3 cars back, so then, especially in wet weather, because when it's wet, it's harder to stop.
0: Yeah.
1: All right? It's easier to stop a car in the wet if your brakes are working well.
0: Yeah.
1: But a truck, if a truck's real close to you and it's wet,
0: yeah,
1: that truck's going to hit you if it has to slam on its brakes because it's not going to stop.
0: Yeah.
1: So at least 2 to 3 cars, you stay back, so then... It gives you enough time to break. That's a fact for you.
0: Huh.
1: People are probably thinking how I know my road rules, but I don't even know how I know them.
0: you just remember. It's kind of like that random fact you learn in school.
1: I didn't learn in school.
0: I forget half the stuff. But the stuff I do remember, it's like just...
1: I'm glad I went through year 12, but I didn't like school.
0: I don't think you like school until, like, it's over, then you realise it wasn't half.
1: I miss school. Because, you know, I miss having something to do during the day and seeing my friends. Because when you get to an adult, you got to start paying bills. And
0: buy your own stuff.
1: When you're a kid, you don't have to pay bills. So it's a lot easier.
0: Yep. Next up is escapade.
1: Escape?
0: It's just it's escapade. If you come over and look, you'll see. By Janet Jackson. Escapade. And then Ice Ice Baby afterwards. Well, hope you enjoy that on Love and Life 103.1.
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6: 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Local and loving it.

Level off, one asteroid point one. I'm going to go for a lightning round of three jokes and three facts. Here we go. I'm kidding, it's not a lightning round. Plenty of time. But still, lightning round's fun. So, I took the shell off my racing snail to try and make him go faster. If anything, it made him more sluggish. Because if you take a... basically, a slug is just a snail with no... well, shell. What's the best present you could receive on Christmas or your birthday or literally anywhere you get a present? A broken drum. You can't beat it. Beat it. Hope you enjoy that. Hope you enjoy that one, because you can't beat it. Most people are shocked when they find out how bad of an electrician I am. You probably won't have a working TV. You probably won't have working lights. You're also probably having third-degree burns over 9% of your body, because I'll be shocking you. Done. I'll give you one fact. Time limit. Lightning round, like I said. Here we go. 80% of people who are hit by lightning are men. It's kind of funny. So I'm trying to help with that. I'm standing in this show of women. There's an 80% chance of lightning hitting me. Oh, sure. Love and life, 103.1.

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Sadly, my time is up. The Double Trouble with NATO Potato is up. Hope you enjoyed that. Tolerated me for 2 hours. Hope you enjoyed all the songs. Hope you enjoyed the jokes and fun facts. And I'll see you all next week. Love and Life, 103.1.

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1: I'm Mark Dransfield. The Federal Opposition claims more than 34,000 property owners on the 5% deposit scheme are at risk of falling into negative equity. New data shows the value of Australian properties has decreased by around $230 billion since March. The Coalition claims many on the 5% deposit scheme could owe more on their mortgage than their home is actually worth. Deputy Liberal leader Jane Hume says it's stopping people trying to enter the property market.
2: Because they don't want to see their mortgages get to a stage where the value of the home that they've bought is now less than the amount of money that they owe their bank. That's no way to run an economy.
1: Australia's largest betting companies have been grilled at a Senate inquiry over allegations of predatory behaviour. More from Federal politics reporter Nelson Scott.
3: Representatives from Tabcorp and Sportsbet appeared before a Senate committee probing the government's reforms to restrict gambling ads. They rejected claims from former NRL player Luke Bateman that the industry lures VIP clients with alcohol, drugs and escorts. Kai Cantwell from Responsible Wagering Australia telling the inquiry they've seen no evidence of these practices.
4: RWA and our members strongly refute these claims.
3: Their testimony comes as Labor lacks the support to pass the bill, with the opposition withholding its position until the inquiry ends, while Green Senator Sarah Hanson-Young says gambling inducements must first be outlawed.
5: Until we see those loopholes closed, this bill's a dog.
3: The inquiry will hand down its findings later this month. Nelson Scott, Canberra.
1: New South Wales police say they won't hesitate to put someone before the courts if they appear to be carrying a weapon after a party guest sparked a major response in Sydney's east. Dozens of officers rushed to Moore Park to reports of a man with a gun. The accused has told a court the fake weapon, vest and badge were all part of his costume for a heroes and villains themed event. Detective Superintendent Peter Glynn says the police response was not an overreaction.
6: His action caused significant alarm from members of the community who are at the entertainment quarter, and it has to be stressed that, you know, a replica firearm under the Firearms Act, if it looks or feels like a real firearm, it is a criminal offence.
1: An investigation has exposed the widespread use of child labour on West African cocoa farms supplying top Australian chocolate brands. A Four Corners report found shoppers are being duped by packaging labels that mask continued exploitation. Nutritionist Amelia Phillips says shoppers are being misled.
7: And many of us consumers are, you know, we are conscious about this, and so we are choosing brands that have those certification labels, sustainable, ethical. But what this investigation uncovered is that when they trace it back to the source, there was child labour there still.
1: And briefly overseas, the death toll from twin earthquakes in Venezuela has topped 6,000, with 1,400 people missing. In air showbiz, Madonna and Kylie Minogue have finally teamed up in the recording studio. Their remix called Love Sensation, performed on the weekend in Amsterdam, will be released on Friday. Finally, to the Australian share market, the All Ords has closed up 133 points at 93.11. One Australian dollar is buying 70.27 US cents. This is Air News. First to AFL, and the Swans have paid a high price for their win over St Kilda, with Will Edwards having surgery on a horror leg injury. Teammate Logan McDonald says the team's rallying around the young defender.
8: He's such a good kid. He brings a smile on my face thinking about him. He's obviously still in Melbourne in hospital at the moment. But yeah, all the boys have got around him, sending messages as much as we can. He was texting back straight after the game, but I think he'd been on the green whistle, so he's high as a kite. But I think surgery went really well.
1: Laurie Daly's senior assistant Matt King has been confirmed as the new coach of the New South Wales State of Origin side. The former Storm and Rabbitohs star says it means the world to him to be able to lead his state.
9: To the people of New South Wales, I'm a country boy and I know how hard life can be in New South Wales. But you guys deserve a team that you can be proud of, a team that you recognise when you watch us play.
1: And the Wallabies are bracing for familiar faces when they take on Japan this Saturday. Up to five Australian players could line up under the Eddie Jones-coached Brave Blossoms side in Osaka. Wallabies hooker Josh Nasser says it's just part of the modern game.
10: They've been over here paying the dues for a fair few years now, so obviously you'd like to see the Aussies in an Australian jersey, but that's the way it is. They'll be fired up to prove a point against us, I'm sure. So, yeah, it'll be a good battle.
1: Australian Independent Radio News.
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5: Yesterday we talked about building the perfect cooking fire, so naturally today we have to make one of Australia's most iconic bush foods, the campfire damper. So damper has been feeding travellers, stockmen, drovers and families for generations with just a small handful of ingredients. It could be mixed together in minutes and baked beside the fire while the billy boiled away. Flour, salt and water were so easy to carry across long distances, making damper the absolute staple wherever the track led. So to make it, we will combine 4 cups of self-raising flour with a pinch of salt, rub in a tablespoon of butter, if you have it, and then gradually mix in about 1.5 cups of water or milk until you have a soft dough. Don't overwork it, just bring it together and shape it into a round loaf and then cut a shallow cross across the top. So it goes to show that you don't have to have a set ingredient list with this damper. It was sort of just what they had at hand at the time. Place the dough into a lightly floured camp oven or wrap it in baking paper before placing it inside. Set the camp oven on a bed of glowing coals and place a few coals onto the lid. Bake for around 30 to 40 minutes, rotating the camp oven about every 10 minutes or so, just to make sure it's cooked evenly. Don't be afraid to check it if you're not confident. That's okay to do that. It's ready when it sounds hollow, when you've tapped it from underneath, and it's a beautiful golden colour. So another way my kids and I like to have our campfire damper is to take portions of the dough and wrap it around the top of the perfect green stick. You've got to go search for that perfect green stick and wrap it around and then hold it over the fire like it's a marshmallow. When it's nice and golden, we dip it in golden syrup. It's a really nice campfire treat. But for drovers travelling Australia's stock routes, especially through the colder months, the evening campfire was far more than just a place to cook. It brought together warmth after a long day in the saddle and a chance to boil the billy, share stories and enjoy a simple meal before rolling into a swag beneath the stars. Doesn't that sound like heaven? A thick slice of fresh damper spread with butter and finished with a drizzle of golden syrup was just a nice small comfort at the end of a hard day's work. And sometimes those simple comforts were honestly the ones that mattered most.
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night, 6642 1174. That number's 6642 1174. Lines are open. Now I'm going to listen to a song request by my brother Blaze, and it's Telephone by Lady Gaga. 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
1: 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Now I got a song request for Pat, and it's 65 Roses by the Wolverines. 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Then we're going to have Keith Urban, Fighter. 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

guess you could be just like Pat and request your song by calling 6642-1174. That was the Wolverine 65 Roses. This is now Keith Urban, The Fighter, feat. Carrie Underwood. 14 minutes past 7, the Clarence Valley's Loving Life 103.1. We are live, local, and loving it.

0: The Fido, Keith Urban and Carrie Underwood. Well, Matt King, who was born in Casino, New South Wales on the 22nd of August 1980, King began playing rugby league at the age of 7 for his local club side, the Casino RSM Cougars, in northern New South Wales. Matt King was born on the 22nd of August 1980 and is an Australian former professional rugby league footballer, a New South Wales state of origin, an Australian international representative centre or wing. He also played Super League for the English club, the Warrington Wolves, and in the National Rugby League he played for South Sydney Rabbitohs and Melbourne Storms. He has now been announced as New South Wales coach for the State of Origin for the next 2 years. After sponsorship break, we got a song for my two baby daughters, Kaylee and Kyanga, and it's Drew Baldridge, She's Somebody's Daughter, and then Tones and I, Dance Monkey. This is Loving Life on a 3.1, live, local and loving it.
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Sherry Baldridge, she's somebody's daughter. It's my two girls, Kaylee and Kyanga. Now I've got Tones and I, Dance Monkey. It's 24 minutes past 7. 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

Friends and I, Dance Monkey, on Loving Life 103.1. Now I got a song request from my mum, and it's Leanne Rimes, Can't Fight the Moonlight, and Ed Sheeran Shivers. 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You'd like to request your song, 6642 1174, 27 minutes past 7.

Ed Sheeran, Shivers, here on Loving Life 103.1, 26 minutes to 8. The temporary fuel excise relief has been completely ended on midnight the 2nd of August, adding 16 cents per litre to increase the wholesale fuel prices and returning the tax to its normal rate. What this means is the excise return, the final 16% per litre discount was removed, restoring the full fuel excise rate. The road users charge, the heavy vehicle road user charge for liquid fuels like diesel also returned to its normal rate of 32.4 cents per litre. At the Bowser service stations are passing on the replacement costs, meaning pump prices are rising by roughly 16 to 18 cents per litre as stations refill their tanks. So since the fuel prices are going up, I had to play this song, and this is also for my dad, Morgan. At Slim Dusky's Fill Her Up, then we have Justin Bieber, As Long As You Love Me, and True Blue by John Wimpson. 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

0: this makes sense, but you're my hallelujah. 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A couple things I can't spell without you. 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
1: oh God.
0: Cameras point and shoot, ask me what's my best side. I stand back and point at you, you, you. The one that I argue with, feel like I need a new girl to be bothered with. But the grass ain't always greener on the other

Hey, guys, folks, it's John Williamson here, and you're listening to Aquaman on Nighttime Grooves. Well done to all the volunteers on the Aquaman show. I appreciate your support of my music on Loving Life.

0: True Blue by John Williamson. Also heard Justin Bieber, As Long As You Love Me, and Fill Her Up by Slim Dusty. Let me list. 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South Grafton's town centre is set to become safer and more pedestrian friendly. We secured a $1 million grant for the New South Wales Government towards Zero Safer Roads Program. High Pedestrian Activity Area Sub-Program. The subject to community consultation and detailed design, the project is expected to include a new 30-kilometre-hour high pedestrian activity area across Skinner Street, Spring Street and Frew Street. Gateway treatments and landscaping at key entry points, a raised intersection with marked pedestrian crossings at Skinner Street and Spring Street, additional marked pedestrian crossings. Community consultation will be undertaken during 2026 and 2027, with construction anticipated to begin in 2027 to 2028. After sponsorship break, we've got Permanent Scar by Australian Idol contestant Lily Grace Green and Megan Tranger, All About That Bass, and Troy Cassidy, Home. 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

That was Permanent Scar by Lily Grace Grant. We now got Megan Tranger, All About That Bass. 7 minutes to 8. You'd like to request the song, 6642 1174. Because

Megan Changer. All about that bass. 4 minutes to eight. Now got our very own Graftonian, Troy Cassidaly, with his song about Grafton called Home. Right here on Loving Life 103.1. 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If you'd like to request your own song, 6642 1174. The lines are open. This is Troy Cassidaly with Home. 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
1: 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If you'd like to request a song, 6642 1174. We now got Rihanna with 4 or 5 seconds for Kanye West and Paul McCartney. It's Loving Life 103.1.

Rihanna with 4 or 5 seconds. We now got another song request from my brother Blaze, and it's Pumped Up Jam by Technotronic. This is Loving Life on 103.1. Then we're going to have Mel Haggard, Oakie from a Spooky.

0: Song was Opie from Muskogee by Mel Haggard. After sponsorship break, we got Mamma Mia by ABBA, and that's for my mum. She requested that song. And Kings of Leon, You Somebody. In the third hour, we're going to be playing songs from 2012 up until 2016. So it'll be one pop song, one country song from 2012 up until 2016. This is Loving Life 103.1. Live, local, and loving it. After sponsorship break, we've got Mamma Mia by ABBA.
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Kings of Leon, You Somebody, and Mamma Mia, ABBA. Now got Lewis Capaldi, Bruises, and Kaylee Bell with Keith. This is Loving Life 103.1. We are live, Lakeland, loving it. If you'd like to request a song to play next week, please phone the studio 6642 1174. That number is 6642 1174. This here is Lewis Capaldi with Bruises.

It's your love I'm lost in. Your love I'm lost in. Your love I'm lost in. And I'm tired of being so exhausted. Your love I'm lost in. Your love I'm lost in. Your love I'm lost in. Even though I'm nothing to you now. Even though I'm nothing to you now. There must be something.

Yes, what a great song that is. Kaylee Bell with Keith and Lewis Capaldi Bruises. This is Loving Life for 103.1, 27 minutes to 9. You still got time to request a song to be played next week. All you got to do is phone the studio, 6642 1174. That's 6642 1174. Now we've got Kane Brown for My Daughter, Guy Sebastian, Love on Display, and Kesha Neve, the winger of Australian Idol 2026. We're Better This Way. Loving Life 103.1.

0: Yes, the one and only Australian Idol winger Kesha Neve with Better This Way, and then we had Guy Sebastian Love on Display and For My Daughter by Kane Brown. Well, it's the last week of Group 2 Rugby League, and the South Grafton Rebels are going to be going down to play Coffs Harbour Comets, and the Grafton Ghosts have a bye. It's the last round this weekend, so please get behind your local supporters. If you support the South Grafton Rebels, head down to Coffs Harbour as they take on the Coffs Harbour Comets. Or if not, Grafton Ghosts have a bye, so Grafton Ghosts supporters, if you feel like it, head down to Coffs Harbour and watch the South Grafton Rebels. After sponsorship break, we've got I'm in a Hurry by Caleb Austin and Keith Urban, Wild Hearts. 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
1: 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We now got Spice Girls with Stop, Violent Fumes, Blister in the Sun, and then Enya Kendrick with Cups. 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
0: 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Come up in the second hour. Last hour we got songs from 2012 up until 2016. 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

Florida Georgia Line with Cruise. That's a country song from 2012, and we had Flowrider Wild Ones. That was a pop song from 2012. We've now got Lord with Royals, and that's from 2013. And then the country song from 2013 is Luke Bryan, That's My Kind of Night.

0: Yes, Lord with Royals from 2013. And Luke Bryan, That's My Kind of Night, Country from 2013. After sponsorship break, we're going to have Happy by Pharrell Williams. That's from 2014. And Keith Urban, Somewhere in My Car. That's a country song from 2014. And then we'll have Mark Ronson, Uptown Funk. That's from 2015. With Tennessee Whiskey by Chris Stapleton from 2015. That's country. And then we'll have Justin Bieber, Sorry by Justin Bieber. That's from 2016. And then Florida Georgia Line with Holy. That's from 2016. And then that's it. And then we'll have Marshmallow Silence, So What by Pink, Be Like That by Kane Brown, One Too Many by Keith Urban and Pink, and then Goodbye with Mates on the Road. Join me next Tuesday night, Damo and Rob, tomorrow morning for Wacky Wednesday.
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0: After three massive weeks on the road, the Grafton Redmen are back this Saturday at the Hay Street Rugby Field, South Grafton, for round 13 of Mid-North Coast Rugby. 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

0: out on performing at ASA Clarence Valley tomorrow night from 6 at Roach's Family Hotel. 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

0: miss out on performing at ASA Clarence Valley tonight from 6 at Roach's Family Hotel. 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

0: after three massive weeks on the road, the Grafton Redmen are back this Saturday at the Hay Street Rugby Field, South Grafton, for round 13 of Mid-North Coast Rugby. The Grafton Redmen take on the Port Macquarie Pirates in what is expected to be a massive day of rugby. 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

0: Don't miss out on performing at ASA Clarence Valley tonight from 6 at Roach's Family Hotel. 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
1: McLean High School teacher Liza Hamilton has been recognised this week in State Parliament for her contribution to McLean High School, its students and broader community. Member for Clarence, Richie Williamson.
2: This week is Public Education Week, and I acknowledge the outstanding achievements of Liza Hamilton, who has been recognised just one of 9 recipients across the entire state of New South Wales to receive the prestigious New South Wales Secretary Award for Excellent Service in Public Education. The awards were held in Sydney this week, and it was great to have Mrs. Hamilton and James Wichard, the principal of McLean High School, in Parliament with me this week. Congratulations to McLean High School, to Mrs. Hamilton and Mr. Wichard, all the teachers and students at McLean High School. Congratulations on this well-deserved recognition.
1: Your research points to an increasing number of local households experiencing food hardship for the first time due to ongoing cost of living pressures. It reveals energy bills, rising fuel and transport costs, along with rent and mortgage payments, are among the biggest pressures on household budgets. The findings have been released as Coles joins with Second Bite and Food Bank to launch its first community food relief appeal. Second Bite CEO Daniel Moorfield says an increasing number of locals are doing it tough, and he's urging anyone who can to support the appeal.
3: What we're seeing is cost of living pressures are really hitting regional communities particularly hard. They've got fewer shopping options, it's higher transport costs. We work with local charities all the way through regional communities, and they're seeing more locals seeking support than ever before, which is why support from local community is so important. By making a donation at your local Coles checkout, you're helping provide more food for local charities to support people in your community who need it most.
1: The CEO of Coles, Leo Weckert, is urging locals to get behind the appeal to support families, including those in regional areas.
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1: Grafton View Club meets on the fourth Tuesday of each month and is a women's organisation working with the Smith family to support the education of Australian children. The club meets at the GDSC at 10:30 with new members welcome. You're asked to RSVP to Helen on the Thursday prior to the meeting on 6642 3867. The Jacaranda High Tea is coming up at the end of the month on August 30 at the Grafton Rowing Club from 10 to 1. Tickets are $50, where you can treat yourself to an unforgettable morning of indulgence on the Clarence River, hosted by Jacaranda candidate Taylor McPherson. There'll be plenty of sweet homemade delights on offer, live music from Taylor Dickey, a fashion parade and entry into the High Tea Raffle. 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
1: 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And that's the latest in Loving Life local news and sport. The weather details are next.
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1: A fine and sunny Wednesday on the way with some light winds about and the UVI along with the fire danger rating both moderate today. Looking ahead for tomorrow, fine and sunny and 22 degrees. 23 and fine for Friday and Saturday. A foggy start to the day on Sunday, for fine and 24. 24 and sunny on Monday and Tuesday. Today heading for a beautiful 25 degrees. It feels like 5.3, but right now it's 6.3 degrees. And at 5 past 5, that is the very latest in Loving Life, a local news, sport and weather. 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

to get your Wednesday morning underway here at Loving Life 103.1. That is Emotion at 14 past 5 with Damo. Also, Phil Collins and Studio, you're kick-starting your brand new day thanks to our station sponsors, Harvey Lombard and South Grafton X, and also South Grafton Community Aged Care. Oopsie-daisy. Amy Stewart on the radio for you shortly, but right now, Killing Heidi.

0: Killing Heidi and Weir. 18 past 5 with Dave this morning. Thanks for turning on the radio. 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

0: album, that's Freedom. It's Chain Reaction from John Farnham here at Loving Life 103.1, 23 past 5 this Wednesday morning. But chilly outside, isn't it? I actually had to put a jumper on when I came to work this morning at 2:30.
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Telemetry. Let's kiss this thing goodbye. 5:30 across the Clarence Valley. No matter whether you are listening to us this morning, maybe down in Yamba through the Community Radio Plus app, or out at Aluka, Woolay or Minnewater, Bargugle, Coppenhurst, Kappa, maybe down at Olmara, Lawrence, out at Coots Crossing. Thank you for turning on the radio this morning and making us your first choice to kickstart your brand new day. It's all thanks to our wonderful station sponsors, Harvey Norman and South Grafton Community Aged Care. Weather-wise today, mostly fine and sunny after a chilly start. Heading for a top of 25 degrees, the UVI and the fire danger rating both on moderate. Looking ahead for the next couple of days, 22 degrees and fine tomorrow. 23 for Friday and Saturday, 24 for Sunday, Monday and Tuesday. Right now, sitting on 6 degrees across the Clarence Valley, we are your community radio station, Loving Life 103.1. We are live, we are local, and every day of the year, we are absolutely loving it.

0: I mean, Stuart, as we knock on wood at 27 to 6 with Dave this morning. Coming up after 6 o'clock, Rob Scully joins us in the studio for our Wacky Wednesday. After 7, John Byers, the president of the Grafton Chamber of Commerce, will join us to give us a bit of an update about what's happening with Grafton Chamber of Commerce after, of course, a very successful Clarence Valley Business Awards. I know that the Chamber have got a business after hours coming up and also, I believe, a business breakfast in the next couple of weeks. So we'll catch up with John just after 7 o'clock. And the lovely Amanda from the New School of Arts will be here to talk about the mental health riot, which is coming up this coming weekend with Morgan Pilly. Is it? I think that's who it is. I'll double check on that and come back to you, okay? But that's this weekend out there at the Criterium at the track in Junction Hill. It's come around pretty quick, hasn't it? So Amanda's going to join us in the studio just after 8:30. Got our school chatter with Clarence Valley Anglican School, CVAS. We'll do that just before 8 o'clock for you as well here at Loving Life 103.1. Gonna get my brain into gear.
1: After three massive weeks on the road, the Grafton Redmen are back this Saturday at the Hay Street Rugby Field, South Grafton, for round 13 of Mid-North Coast Rugby. The Grafton Redmen take on the Port Macquarie Pirates in what is expected to be a massive day of rugby. 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

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You're kickstarting your Wednesday morning with Damo. Thanks to our station sponsors, Harvey Norman and South Grafton Community Aged Care. Let's see what's making local news today, shall we? A McLean High School teacher has been recognised in New South Wales State Parliament this week. Liza Hamilton has been honoured for her outstanding contribution to students and the wider school community, all part of Public Education Week. More Clarence Valley families are feeling the pinch, with new research showing rising power bills, fuel costs and housing expenses are pushing more households into food hardship. Coles, Second Bite and Food Bank are now encouraging locals to support their community food relief appeal. And in local sport, the Grafton City Speedway Club holds its annual general meeting tonight from 7 o'clock at the Speedway, with members and supporters invited to help shape the upcoming season. Full details in the news at 6 as we continue with the best songs of all time for this Wednesday morning. After 6 this morning, Rob joins us for a wacky Wednesday, thanks to our station sponsors, Harvey Norman and South Grafton Community Aged Care, on the Clarence Valley's own Loving Life 103.1.

0: 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We tailor-make the packages to suit the business, not off-the-shelf packages that some people just have lying around and say, well, this is what you can have, and that's all we can offer. No, we don't do that. We like to tailor-make the packages to suit your requirements because every business is different. 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
0: Well, if you love the music from the 50s and 60s, you'll love the Rock and Roll Night coming up on the 19th of September at the Criterion Theatre. It's the Grafton Rock and Robins Young River Rockers. Doors open at 6. 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And in September, it's the Table Shakers performing live. It's BYO Nibblies and Drinks, classic songs and plenty of dancing. 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
1: McLean High School teacher Liza Hamilton has been recognised this week in State Parliament for her contribution to McLean High School, its students and broader community. Member for Clarence, Richie Williamson.
2: This week is Public Education Week, and I acknowledge the outstanding achievements of Liza Hamilton, who has been recognised, just one of 9 recipients across the entire state of New South Wales to receive the prestigious New South Wales Secretary Award for Excellent Service in Public Education. The awards were held in Sydney this week, and it was great to have Mrs. Hamilton and James Wichard, the principal of McLean High School, in Parliament with me this week. Congratulations to McLean High School, to Mrs. Hamilton and Mr. Wichard, all the teachers and students at McLean High School. Congratulations on this well-deserved recognition.
1: Your research points to an increasing number of local households experiencing food hardship for the first time due to ongoing cost of living pressures. It reveals energy bills, rising fuel and transport costs, along with rent and mortgage payments, are among the biggest pressures on household budgets. The findings have been released as Coles joins with Second Bite and Food Bank to launch its first community food relief appeal. Second Bite CEO Daniel Moorfield says an increasing number of locals are doing it tough, and he's urging anyone who can to support the appeal.
3: What we're seeing is cost of living pressures are really hitting regional communities particularly hard. They've got fewer shopping options, it's higher transport costs. We work with local charities all the way through regional communities, and they're seeing more locals seeking support than ever before, which is why support from local community is so important. By making a donation at your local Coles checkout, you're helping provide more food for local charities to support people in your community who need it most.
1: The CEO of Coles, Leah Weckert, is urging locals to get behind the appeal to support families, including those in regional areas.
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1: Grafton View Club meets on the fourth Tuesday of each month and is a women's organisation working with the Smith family to support the education of Australian children. The club meets at the GDSC at 10:30 with new members welcome. You're asked to RSVP to Helen on the Thursday prior to the meeting on 6642 3867. The Jacaranda High Tea is coming up at the end of the month on August 30 at the Grafton Rowing Club from 10 to 1. Tickets are $50, where you can treat yourself to an unforgettable morning of indulgence on the Clarence River, hosted by Jacaranda candidate Taylor McPherson. There'll be plenty of sweet homemade delights on offer, live music from Taylor Dickey, a fashion parade and entry into the High Tea Raffle. Tickets are available through the Jacaranda website.
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1: The Grafton City Speedway Club annual general meeting will be held tonight at 7 o'clock at the Grafton Speedway. 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The weather details are next.
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1: Mostly fine and sunny for your wacky Wednesday. Some light winds about, the UVI and the fire danger rating today will be moderate. Looking ahead for tomorrow, fine and sunny and 22 degrees after an overnight low of 4. 4 to 23 on Friday, 23 degrees and sunny on Saturday. Sunday, Monday and Tuesday also fine and tops of 24. Heading for 25 today, but right now
10: 6.6 degrees.
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0: The Bare Naked Ladies and 1 week at 6:09.
1: It's going to be chilly.
0: Well, for the Bare Naked Ladies. Well, it's been 1 week since I saw this bloke.
1: Is it? 1 week, I'm sorry.
0: Hello, Rob.
1: Hey, mate, how are you?
0: Oh, I'm terrible.
1: What's happened?
0: Oh, no.
1: Come on.
0: No, we'll tell you later.
1: Tell me later.
0: Yeah.
1: You don't look like you're comfy.
0: No, I'm not.
1: Okay, righto.
0: I've had to get a cushion to put under my bum because the chair's too hard.
1: Oh, dear.
0: Mm.
1: Oh, dear.
0: So.
1: There's a story in this, isn't there?
0: Eventually,
1: righto.
0: Can't
1: reveal it now.
0: No, not all at once. I've got to get people suspense.
1: Suspense.
0: Yeah.
1: Okay, for the listener out there.
0: We don't have listeners.
1: Oh, don't we?
0: No.
1: Okay. We just talk to ourselves.
0: Yeah, absolutely.
1: Oh, hi, Damo. How are you?
0: Good, Rob. How are you? Don't make me laugh.
1: I'm sorry.
0: It's sore.
1: Well, this isn't going to go well then, is it?
0: No. Don't laugh. Sorry. Please. 6:10. It's Damo and Rob for a wacky Wednesday. Oh, dear. Might be taking me to hospital later.
1: Okay.
0: Is Angus and Julia Stone a big jet plane?

0: Angus and Julia Stone on that big jet plane with Damo and Rob for a wacky Wednesday. How's your week been?
1: It's been some weeks, some parts of the week have been challenging, some have been okay.
0: Okay. Speaking about big jet planes, have you heard about this? Jetstar's making massive changes to its cabin baggage policy. So it's ditching the free 7 kilo carry-on.
1: Is it really?
0: Mm. Next year, customers can take a bag that fits under the seat for free.
1: Isn't that where the life jacket is?
0: Mm-hmm. But you'll need to pay at least $25 or on some routes $50 to take a bigger bag for the overhead lockers.
1: Is it a case of don't pay the ferryman? So you shouldn't pay these guys until you actually get somewhere? Because don't they cancel most of their flights?
0: Oh, look, I prefer not to fly Jetstar or Virgin, actually.
1: Yeah.
0: I prefer to fly Qantas, but it's a bit expensive.
1: Well, it is, but, you know, you get what you pay for, right?
0: Yeah, true.
1: Yeah. I mean, they're the same planes, but, you know, you can squeeze an extra 20 people in on a
0: Jetstar. When I generally fly, and it's not very often, but I try and get an aisle seat.
1: Yeah, me too.
0: Or an exit aisle.
1: Yep. Absolutely the best place to be.
0: Yeah. So not if you crash, but...
1: Yes, it is. You're closer to the exit.
0: Yeah, but you got to help everyone.
1: No, out first. You can only help them from outside. Get out first.
0: Oh, okay.
1: Yeah.
0: All right. Anyway, so apparently... there's speculation the airline was considering moving towards a model used by low-cost airlines in the United States like Southwest and JetBlue, which allow free carry-on bags restricted primarily by size.
1: Okay.
0: So we'll have to wait and see what comes about.
1: It's okay. So they're going to go weight instead of size because, a small bag can hold lots of gold. You can get lots of stuff in there. That's lots of weight.
0: Yeah, exactly. Exactly. So there you go. Well, I thought I'd just share that because we just played big jet plane.
1: Yeah, well, I wouldn't do jet. The same as the, I wouldn't do Jetstar or Virgin.
0: Yeah.
1: It'd only be the flying kangaroo for me.
0: Mm. Yeah.
1: Yeah, it's the best place to be.
0: Interesting interview that Liz Hayes did with, Tracy Grimshaw did with Alan Joyce on 60 Minutes a couple of weeks ago.
1: Oh, I didn't see it.
0: Yeah. So.
1: He's the ex-kangaroo man.
0: Yeah. Yeah. So, yeah.
1: What happened? What was the upshot?
0: They almost went broke. They almost went into bankruptcy.
1: Did he give you $7 million back?
0: Silly. Why would they do that? The government just hands it out.
1: He worked hard for it. That $7 million.
0: That's the trouble. The government just hands out millions of dollars to big corporate organisations during COVID
1: to help them out.
0: To help them out when they probably didn't need help.
1: Yeah, exactly right.
0: Yeah, those small mum and dad businesses who were doing it tough got absolutely zilch.
1: You had to beg, scrape and borrow.
0: Absolutely.
1: Yeah.
0: 16 past six. Hey, coming up this morning, we'll be catching up with John Myers, who's the president of the Grafton Chamber of Commerce. They've got
1: Uncle John.
0: Uncle John, they've got a business after hours coming up.
1: Oh, cool.
0: Very soon. So we'll talk to him about that. Also, our school chatter with Clarence Valley Anglican School. And there's a bike ride coming up on the weekend.
1: On your bike?
0: 24-hour bike ride.
1: Oh, really?
0: Yeah, for mental health.
1: I think I'd need some help after 24 hours on the bike.
0: We're going to talk to Amanda from the New School of Arts after 8:30 this morning. That's all coming up between now and 9 o'clock here on Loving Life 103.1, 17 past 6. 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
1: local,
0: and we are loving it.
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3: Hey, Damo.
0: Let's go and learn how to paddle in a Grafton Dragon Boat.
3: Righto. Let's do it. Have they got wider ones? For us, fellas, with extra gravity.
0: Starting each Sunday from the 6th of September to the 27th of September. Don't make me laugh. I asked you not to make me laugh.
3: Sorry.
0: For absolutely zilch, nothing, free.
3: Oh, gracious.
0: You can learn how to go into a dragon boat.
3: And paddle.
0: And paddle.
3: Oh, cool. And it's a good sport. It's a good team sport event.
0: Mm.
3: We've all got to be in sync with each other.
0: Exactly.
3: Not sync with each other. In sync with each other. Don't laugh.
0: Oh, the puns are coming out now. But how good is this?
3: Yeah, it's a great idea.
0: I would like to do it.
3: It's a lot of fun. It's great. Yeah, it's a great way to get on the river as well.
0: Yeah, absolutely.
3: Yeah.
0: And, you know, enjoy what the river has to offer. If you'd like to get more details, then reach out to the Grafton Dragon Boat Club. Their telephone number is 0401 634 414. And book yourself in or contact them on Messenger through their Facebook page or graftondragonboatclub@gmail.com. It's just a great way to learn to paddle.
3: Oh, totally. And, you know, like I said, what a great way to get on that stretch of river between Susan Island and the North Bank.
0: Yeah.
3: Yeah.
0: That's exactly right. So that number again, 0401 634 414. And look, if Rob and I do decide to learn, we'll let you know which Sunday we're going to be there so you don't have to be there in case there's not enough room in the boat.
3: Yeah, and when the choppers come in to rescue us.
0: The Westpac rescue helicopter.
3: They need a heavy crane, boys. Lift these fellas out of here.
0: That's not very.
3: It's don't laugh. You don't laugh because you can't. It hurts.
0: It's not very funny.
3: It hurts.
0: It's not very funny.
3: It's not funny watching you wince. No, that's not funny.
0: Watch me what?
3: Wince. That's the term.
0: Wince.
3: Yeah, wince. Look it up. Ask Dr. Google.
0: Wince.
3: You don't think it's a word, do you?
0: No. Okay. You've made it up.
3: Okay. Righto. It's probably about...
0: How am I wincing?
3: 12 points on Scrabble.
0: Oh, right. Okay. Now,
3: is it a word
0: twitching.
3: Now? Yeah. Is it a word now?
0: Maybe.
3: Come on, ring up. 6642.
0: 1174. 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
3: Yeah.
0: Or if you'd like us to broadcast at your event, then get in contact with us by calling 66425097. Do that after 9 o'clock.
3: And speak to the amazing Betty.
0: Betty. She will answer the phone.
3: She will.
0: Or someone will.
3: Someone will. Probably Betty.
0: Probably Betty.
3: Yeah.
0: So, the Loving Life Community Calendar is a free service from your community radio station, Loving Life 103.1.
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0: 25 past 6. 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

0: Wednesday across the Clarence Valley, thanks to our station sponsors, Harvey Lorman and South Grafton Community Aged Care. With Damo and Rob, got a national sports update coming up, and let's see what's making local news today. 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Also making headlines today, great news, McLean High School teacher Liza Hamilton has been recognised in State Parliament for her dedication to local education. It's all part of Public Education Week. And in sport, memberships are now open for the Grafton City Speedway Club ahead of tonight's AGM, with everyone from competitors to volunteers encouraged to get involved. Full details in the news at 7 o'clock. In the meantime, let's head to the AIR newsroom with a national sports update.
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2: This is AIR Sport Australia First Edition. Good morning, I'm Lee Harrison. Geelong's development coach Nigel Lappin is the Tasmania Devils' new inaugural head of development. Lappin will continue with the Cats until the end of the current season and start with the Devils in November. He says he's looking forward to the challenge.
3: I know that it comes with risk because here I'm comfortable and safe with the way that this club works and the environment it's created and how their people function collectively. It comes from risk with doing that, but that excites me and I'm looking forward to the good times and the hard times.
2: Dockers forward Josh Tracy has thrown his support behind assistant coach Jamie Graham on his application to become an AFL head coach. Graham, who served as the Fremantle forwards coach, is in the running for both the Carlton and Essendon jobs going into next year. Tracy says he'd be a huge loss for the club.
4: So many places I could go with JG. He's been phenomenal for my career and, you know, not only as a coach but as a person to have in my corner and a friend. Couldn't speak highly enough of JG and, yeah, it would be tough to see him go, but, you know, I've had this chat with him. I'd be more than happy to see him, you know, pursue his dream and coach at the highest level.
2: Matt King says he's ready for a roller coaster ride after being named the new coach of the Blues State of Origin team. King, who's been an assistant coach since 2024, takes over from Laurie Daly, who stepped down. He says his heart belongs to his state.
5: The one true rugby league love of my life has been the New South Wales Blues. To know now that I have the opportunity to guide the team moving forward, to lead the program over the next little period, as I mentioned, means the absolute world to me.
2: A triple boost for the Rabbitohs ahead of their NRL clash with the Eels this weekend. Captain Cameron Murray and Talis Duncan will return from injury, while David Fifita is back from suspension. Broncos NRLW veteran Ali Brigginshaw has been handed a three-match ban. The judiciary found her guilty of a Grade 3 dangerous throw against Bulldog Taylor Preston. The Wallabies are determined to open the Les Kiss era with a win over Japan on Saturday. Australia have never lost to the Brave Blossoms, but had an almighty scare in their last game, eventually winning 19-15. Hooker Josh Nasser says no one underestimates Japan.
6: That's never in the picture. We're never taking any team easy. They're a quality side. They beat Italy not too long ago. So, yeah, we're not taking them lightly. Don't worry about that.
2: Australia's test squad has already been hit by injury, with Josh Inglis struck down with a back spasm. Former opener Usman Khawaja says the top order is well settled to handle a busy 12 months ahead.
7: Someone like Smithy's still there. Heddy's been playing great. Marnus is a world-class player. The bowling attack's great. I expect the guys to do really well. For this final, couple of games they're playing against Bangladesh, and I think we'll see the best of Australia.
2: In tennis, James Duckworth has defeated fellow Aussie Chris O'Connell in straight sets in the first round of the Canada Open. And Sydney Kings star Xavier Cooks has served a suspension after failing a drug test, his second ban in 12 months. This is AIR Sport Australia.
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0: A mostly fine and sunny, a wacky Wednesday. The UVI and fire danger rating moderate.
1: Don't laugh.
0: Tomorrow, fine and sunny and 22, 23 and fine for Friday and Saturday, Sunday, Monday and Tuesday. Mostly fine and sunny and tops of 24.
1: 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Excellent.
0: We're heading for a top of 25 today. It feels like 5.3, but right now...
1: It's 6.3.
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1: Is that what happened to you? Were you involved in a hit and run?
0: No. I wasn't involved in a hit and run. Although I was reversing into the driveway.
1: Oh, no. Don't laugh at
0: that. No, I know. And I hit the wall.
1: Oh, I had you do that. So you weren't using one of those mirror things, were you?
0: No.
1: Oh, is that the problem?
0: I had no reversing camera. And now the wall's a little bit worse for wear.
1: Oh, it's
0: concrete wall.
1: Remember in the old days? When you actually could figure out how far your car was going without a camera?
0: But my driveway is like a bit crooked. So like you reverse up or you drive up and like you... Even me reversing up, I feel like I'm going to drive... Ah! that hurts.
1: Don't use your hands.
0: Drive off the edge.
1: Yeah, because you come off a cul-de-sac, and it's always tricky off a cul-de-sac.
0: Cause
1: the houses and cul-de-sacs never...
0: No, they never match up. No. So, anyway, the car's okay. The wall's not.
1: Okay. Well, you know, it's not going to grow back either. It's concrete.
0: It's, sandstone.
1: In a patchet.
0: So... Oh, no, the sandstone came off, so I just got to put it back.
1: Yeah, just a bit of water.
0: Water?
1: Yeah.
0: Why?
1: Well, a bit of Boncrete. You'll be right.
0: Is that what you got to do?
1: Yeah, put some Boncrete on it.
0: You offering?
1: No.
0: Oh.
1: No, I'm too busy.
0: Yeah, I know you are. What am I?
1: Busy.
0: Yeah, exactly.
1: What about the dogs?
0: What about the dogs?
1: Let them out to do it.
0: Don't.
1: Okay.
0: No. Don't. Let's not talk. Let's not talk about the dogs.
1: Who let the dogs out? Who let the dogs out? Steve. Is that who let the dogs out?
0: My brother-in-law.
1: Don't laugh.
0: There's a story. People must be wondering what on earth we're talking about. There is a story.
1: There is a story.
0: Yeah, and we will get to the story shortly.
1: It'll be on the news.
0: No, it's not on the news.
1: Oh, it's not that news.
0: No, right? No. Okay, right. No, it was on Facebook.
1: Oh, it was on Facebook.
0: The dogs are out on Sunday.
1: Yeah, who let the dogs out?
0: Yeah, exactly. And I've got to say thank you. I love Facebook for that.
1: Great pictures.
0: Were there pictures?
1: Yeah. Oh, there was photos.
0: Were there?
1: Oh, there was photos.
0: I didn't see the photos.
1: Jane saw the photos.
0: Really?
1: Yeah.
0: So why didn't you call me?
1: Because it was Sunday.
0: But you saw the dogs there and you knew they were dogs.
1: Jane told me this morning that she saw the photos on.
0: Oh. Yeah, so here I am driving around South Grafton in the Loving Life car. People must have thought I was a weirdo because I went past two girls like about four times asking them if they've seen the dogs.
1: Oh, you didn't call them Alfie?
0: No. And I felt really weird because here's this like old guy in a car driving around the cul-de-sac trying to find dogs, and every time I come back down, have you seen the dogs yet? So.
1: Okay, yeah.
0: Anyway, found them eventually.
1: There's a photo of two of them.
0: Yeah, okay, that'll be Alfie and Snickers.
1: Alfie and Snickers.
0: Yeah, on Rushforth Road.
1: Yeah, oh, I don't know where the photo was taken, but it was the two of them.
0: Yeah. Oh, I've got a name for them.
2: It was just like magic when your hips came crashing. There were fires burning and my hands numbing the paint with passion.

0: we're chasing stars.
1: Are we? You're probably seeing stars.
0: 14.
1: Don't laugh.
0: 14-7. Just breathe.
1: Just breathe.
0: Mm.
1: Just breathe.
0: I wasn't chasing stars. I was chasing dogs.
1: You were chasing dogs.
0: Mm. Anyway, the dogs are fine. That was Sunday.
1: That's the important thing, right? It's all about the dogs. They're fine. Don't worry about the human.
0: All right. Well, yesterday when I went home for my break, I was then driving back to work. My brother-in-law, I saw him come around the corner, so I went back home to him and he wanted to double-check the side of the house. So he said, oh, well, I can do this, I can do that. So then I let the boys out the back and they went straight to where he was and they pushed, the big fella pushed his way through the fence. In the meantime, the little ones have gone underneath him, so they've got out first. I've grabbed onto Alfie, the big Alsatian, and tried to hold his collar.
1: Yep.
0: He's that strong, he's pulled me over and I've gone flat on my face.
1: Ow.
0: Oh, yeah.
1: Hence the ribcage issue.
0: I thought I'd actually broken my ribs.
1: Yeah. Would feel like that.
0: And he was. I've never had a broken bone in my body. But I tell you what, yesterday I felt like it.
1: Yeah. Ow.
0: But thankfully they're not.
1: Nope, that's lucky. It's just the intercostal muscles probably.
0: The what?
1: Intercostals.
0: The intercostals. Okay. But yeah, it's still, that's why I can't laugh.
1: No.
0: Because it hurts.
1: And it'll take a little bit of time for that to repair.
0: Oh, great. I'm glad you said that.
1: Because they're muscles that don't stop moving. Every time you breathe, they're moving.
0: Yeah, that's right.
1: Mm.
0: So, well, anyway, we got the dogs back yesterday as well.
1: Good.
0: And I think we fixed the fence.
1: Okay, have you pegged them to the ground now?
0: The dogs or the fence?
1: Yeah, the dogs. A long lead.
0: Yeah.
1: Electric fence?
0: Yeah, well, I did see some zappers you can put on their collars. And
1: yeah, if they go past, it'll zap them and they learn not to go through out there.
0: Yeah, so that's probably the next thing. They cost money.
1: Well, they do.
0: It's expensive.
1: You can probably just fix the fence. Probably cheaper.
0: Well, that's what we're trying to do.
1: Yeah.
0: So, anyway, we're on to it. But in the meantime, I'm getting damaged.
1: The two legs has got to repair.
0: Oh, jeez. Yeah, anyway.
1: I wonder what the dogs thought. I wonder what they said. Hey, look at two legs. He's fallen over. What are we going to do about him?
0: Well, I said to Alfie this morning when he was laying on the bed, I said, I'm sore, you know. I said, you got out yesterday and you dragged me with you. He just looked at me for a tummy rub.
1: Yeah. Yeah, they don't care.
0: Well, they do care, but they don't understand.
1: Man's best friend, they want to be.
0: Yeah, exactly. 11-7.
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1: McLean High School teacher Liza Hamilton has been recognised this week in State Parliament for her contribution to McLean High School, its students and broader community. Member for Clarence, Richie Williamson.
2: This week is Public Education Week, and I acknowledge the outstanding achievements of Liza Hamilton, who has been recognised just one of nine recipients across the entire state of New South Wales to receive the prestigious New South Wales Secretary Award for Excellent Service in Public Education. The awards were held in Sydney this week, and it was great to have Mrs. Hamilton and James Wichard, the principal of McLean High School, in Parliament with me this week. Congratulations to McLean High School, to Mrs. Hamilton and Mr. Wichard, all the teachers and students at McLean High School. Congratulations on this well-deserved recognition.
1: Your research points to an increasing number of local households experiencing food hardship for the first time due to ongoing cost of living pressures. It reveals energy bills, rising fuel and transport costs, along with rent and mortgage payments, are among the biggest pressures on household budgets. The findings have been released as Coles joins with Second Bite and Food Bank to launch its first community food relief appeal. Second Bite CEO Daniel Moorfield says an increasing number of locals are doing it tough, and he's urging anyone who can to support the appeal.
3: What we're seeing is cost of living pressures are really hitting regional communities particularly hard. They've got fewer shopping options, it's higher transport costs. We work with local charities all the way through regional communities, and they're seeing more locals seeking support than ever before, which is why support from local community is so important. By making a donation at your local Coles checkout, you're helping provide more food for local charities to support people in your community who need it most.
1: The CEO of Coles, Leo Weckert, is urging locals to get behind the appeal to support families, including those in regional areas.
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1: Grafton View Club meets on the fourth Tuesday of each month and is a women's organisation working with the Smith family to support the education of Australian children. The club meets at the GDSC at 10:30 with new members welcome. You're asked to RSVP to Helen on the Thursday prior to the meeting on 6642 3867. The Jacaranda High Tea is coming up at the end of the month on August 30 at the Grafton Rowing Club from 10 to 1. Tickets are $50, where you can treat yourself to an unforgettable morning of indulgence on the Clarence River, hosted by Jacaranda candidate Taylor McPherson. There'll be plenty of sweet homemade delights on offer, live music from Taylor Dickey, a fashion parade and entry into the High Tea Raffle. 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
1: A mostly fine and sunny Wednesday. The UVI moderate and the same with the fire danger rating. Looking ahead for tomorrow, fine and 22. 23 and sunny for Friday and Saturday. Sunday, Monday and Tuesday, all fine conditions and tops of 24. Today, a top of 25. It feels like 5.6 degrees, but
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1: And at 6 minutes past seven, that is the latest in local news, sport and weather. 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
1: Okay.
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0: business for a Wednesday morning at 9 minutes past seven. 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
1: Did you choose that song on purpose?
0: Absolutely.
1: Oh, look at you. You're so clever.
0: I like to think so sometimes. Someone else who's pretty clever is our next guest.
1: Who's that?
0: John Myers, the president of the Grafton Chamber of Commerce.
1: The chief.
0: Hey, boss.
2: Good morning.
0: How are you going?
2: Oh, not too bad. I'm recovering from our business awards.
0: In more ways than one.
2: Yeah, more ways than one. I had a small accident and it broke my arm. And it was even before it even started. So.
1: Was that at the after party saying hello to Nicole Kidman?
2: No, unfortunately not. That would have been nice. No. No, it was my own clumsiness.
1: Oh, dear.
0: Oh, I know what that's like. Don't worry.
2: Oh, yes.
0: I've fallen flat on my face going down the driveway, not going up it.
2: Yeah.
1: Yes, that's right.
2: Mm. This is a flat surface.
0: Yeah.
1: Yeah, but someone put a bag there.
2: Yeah, oh, well.
1: And I bet it was a black bag. You can't see him.
2: What can I say? Yeah.
0: Anyway, moving on. But it was a good night, the Business Awards.
2: It was a very good night, yes. A successful night. You know, we have had really good feedback. Sorry about the dessert, but we'll get on to that. But the night was really tremendous. We had a great MC. All the recipients were really, I think, happy to get their awards, and some really good surprising awards from businesses across the Clarence Valley, which is what we were trying to achieve and what we hope to continue to achieve.
1: I was certainly surprised to pick up our one.
2: Absolutely.
1: Considering the competition that was in, not competition, the other businesses that were in with us as well.
2: Yes.
1: We were very lucky, so.
2: Yes. No, as I said, there were some really good surprises and well-deserved rewards as well. Yes, very good.
0: Which is fantastic. So onwards and upwards for 2027.
2: Yeah, we'll debrief next week with the crew down at McLean and our whole committee down at the McLean area, and then just start planning for the next year. Because we just go on to hopefully a bigger event.
0: And, of course, those that won at the Clarence Valley Awards, they go on to be part of the regional awards.
2: That's right. That's right. They go up to the regionals. And like last year, two or three of our businesses were regional, and then we're also at the state level. So the potential and the doors are open for those businesses. So, yes. And if people want to kind of refine their nomination, they can go in there and review that and make sure that all the boxes are ticked.
0: Fantastic.
1: Yeah, I did mine yesterday.
0: I
1: didn't change it because that's, you know.
2: Well, you won.
1: Should be. Well, and not only that, if you're tweaking it now, you probably should have put that in the first place. So.
2: Yeah.
0: Well, getting back to business, you've got a business after hours coming up this afternoon.
2: Yes, we're at the bunker. Which is part of the brewing coal. So it'll be a good night just to kind of relax, touch base, network if you want, but just get out there and communicate with the business community.
0: That's a new business to town too.
2: That is a new business to town. So we're really pleased to be able to be hosted there. New members of the chamber. So yeah, really happy to be there. It'll be just a good night.
0: And on a side note, they're actually the sponsors of tonight's ASA.
1: They are. They're sponsoring tonight's ASA.
2: Oh, yeah. Good.
1: Yeah. And it's good to see that the chamber's having the meetings at places that are members as well.
2: Yes,
1: so
2: absolutely.
1: The feedback.
2: Yep.
1: It's great.
2: Yep. And that's one of our goals and sort of what we said we want to do is really showcase our local business.
0: And then, of course, is it next week you've got the business breakfast?
2: Business breakfast is on the 19th.
0: Yeah. So the week after.
2: Yeah, that's on the on our Facebook page. Tickets are available through Humanitix. We have the regional development manager from NBN there, as well as the manager of community risk from the Rural Fire Service, Shelley Smith. So it's just a great opportunity to get some good information, again, to meet up with business. So it's a good opportunity.
0: And where's that one being held?
2: That will be held

0: at the
1: a place that does breakfast.
0: Clock Tower. I had to check my ad. Yeah. You know, so we're at the Clock Tower.
2: The Clock Tower, fantastic.
1: Oh, with the new crew. Yeah, cool.
0: Yes.
2: Excellent. All right. So obviously tickets are available for that through Humanitix, like you said.
0: Yes.
2: And also on details online.
0: Yes, absolutely. Yep. Yes.
2: All right. And of course, new financial year, we can be expecting to get our invoices the next couple of weeks.
0: Yes. The invoices should be being sent out. And hopefully everyone can do that through the webpage. That's been a really long gestation, so we're working to make sure that gets right. So
2: please, I wasn't going to bring that up.
0: Please bear with us. I've said it. You don't have to.
2: Give the local a go.
0: Yeah, absolutely.
1: Is that locally driven, that web page?
0: It's driven out of Queensland.
1: Oh, okay.
0: Yes.
2: Anyway, moving on.
0: Moving on, please.
1: I had no idea. So, yeah, I thought I'd ask a question. Sure, if it's local, you can just go and knock on the door and say, hey, Billy, can you just tweak this for me?
2: Anyway. Sorry. All right.
1: And the AGM must be coming up.
2: In October.
0: October is our AGM month, sure.
2: All right. So
1: that's the chance to join. You can join, obviously, beforehand, but then go and get in the crew and...
0: Well, if you're not a member of the chamber, please join up, because it's the members who vote where there's any contested seat. So, there'll be opportunities to nominate. Yes,
2: fantastic. All right, thank you for coming in this morning. Look after yourself.
0: Yes, I will. Thank you.
2: Yeah, and don't do anything crazy.
0: No.
1: Yeah.
2: All right, John Myers.
0: Not my nature.
2: Our guest this morning, president of the Grafton Chamber of Commerce, at 7:15.
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0: Do you like that?
1: No, I hate that cat call.
0: The cat call? Is that a cat call?
1: That's what I call it.
0: Oh. Yeah. Should have heard me moaning yesterday.
1: That's not a cat call. That's a cry for help.
0: It was a moaning call, let me tell you. And it wasn't a mating call. It was a moaning call.
1: Oh, dear.
0: Yeah. Yeah, when I was flat on my face on the concrete.
1: And so was Steve. Steve was there, right?
0: Yeah, and he tried to help me.
1: I was going to say, was he trying to help you? Yeah.
0: No, he actually just let me lay there for a bit.
1: Did he? Just have a bit of rest?
0: Yeah, pretty much. Hey, morning to our state member for Clarence, Richie Williamson. He's got the station of choice on listening this morning in State Parliament through the Community Radio Plus app.
1: Good on you, Richie. What a chat.
0: Yeah, absolutely.
1: Had a good chat at the Business Awards. It's a good
0: did fact. You really?
1: Yeah, he's such an approachable person, so it's really nice.
0: Actually, there's a video that I did an interview with Richie through clarencedaily.com.au that's up online at the moment. So we had a really good chat, actually.
1: He's a good fella. Like, when you speak to Richie, you know, Richie's a politician, but when you speak to Richie, you don't think politician.
0: No.
1: There's no party barriers. It's a conversation, and it's a genuine conversation. So it's a pleasure to have him actually represent our area.
0: And I guess the good thing is, I mean, he'll give credit where credit's due, whether it's the government or not.
1: Exactly. A good idea is a good idea. It doesn't matter where it comes from.
0: We're going to check the Loving Life community calendar, hopefully before 7:30. But when we come back...
1: Are you sure?
0: I may. Well, it depends how much time we talk.
1: Well, we don't talk very much.
0: You don't think so?
1: No, I don't think so. We can talk more when you're not sore, because then I can make you laugh.
0: Yeah, I know.
1: It's not happening this morning.
0: No, not at all.
1: I've got to give you a cuddle every 30
0: no,
1: seconds.
0: No, don't give me a cuddle.
1: Give a big squeeze.
0: No, I don't need a big squeeze or bear hug. Thank you.
1: Don't laugh.
0: Especially from you. If it was someone else, then maybe.
1: That's lovely. Katrina, drive up here. He needs you.
0: I'll be seeing her before she drives up here.
1: Oh, okay. You're going there?
0: Yeah, next week.
1: Okay. Have you got permission? Did you get a note from the station?
0: Yep.
1: Okay. Get a note from the station manager?
0: Absolutely.
1: Okay.
0: 21 past 7.
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0: 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Let's see what's making local news today. The Jacaranda High Tea is fast approaching, August 30 to be exact. Tickets are now on sale for the event at the Grafton Rowing Club. 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At the same time, new research shows more local families are struggling with the cost of living, leading to an increase in food hardship across the region. 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Full details in the local news at 8 o'clock. 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
2: AIR News Headlines, I'm Lee Harrison. Making news today, global oil prices have dropped below $80 a barrel, as US officials suggest a deal to reopen the Strait of Hormuz could be reached within days. The price of Brent crude was down 5% after Secretary of State Marco Rubio said progress has been made in discussions with Iran and Oman. The Treasurer has revealed details of changes to address what was called a widow's tax in the federal government's budget changes. The planned amendments are designed to address fears widows and divorcees faced losing capital gains and negative gearing concessions if they acquired existing property. An arson attack in Melbourne is now being investigated as a possible act of far-left terrorism. In July last year, a Victorian defence manufacturer was vandalised and three vehicles set on fire. Victoria's Joint Counter-Terrorism Team is now examining. In AIR Sport, Geelong's development coach Nigel Lappin is the Tasmania Devils' new inaugural head of development. Lappin will continue with the Cats until the end of the current season and start with the Devils in November. And Bronco NRLW veteran Ali Brigginshaw has been handed a three-match ban. The judiciary found her guilty of a Grade 3 dangerous throw against Bulldog Taylor Preston. These stories and more today. This is AIR News.
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0: Fine and sunny day with light winds and the UVI and fire danger rating today both on moderate as we look ahead for tomorrow. Fine and sunny and 22. 4 to 23 on Friday, a fine day on Saturday after the fog lifts and 23. Then we're in for warm weather, 24 degrees on Sunday, Monday.
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0: And Tuesday.
8: 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Instead of one day.
0: Today heading for a
8: Wednesday
0: top
8: should be 3 day.
0: Of 25, I expect a top today. It feels like 4.3, but
8: it's 5.7.
0: And at 28 minutes away from 8 o'clock, that is the latest in national news, sport and weather.
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0: 23 to 8, Loving Life, 103.1, Mark Anthony, and I need to know, you need to know.
1: He's old now.
0: That I just got an email from Uncle Paul down there at Farmer Lou's, one of our proud station sponsors.
1: Morning, Paul.
0: Guess what?
1: What's that?
0: Coming up on the truck this afternoon, they're on the truck, strawberries.
1: Oh, yum.
0: Are you ready?
1: Yeah.
0: 500 gram pallets of strawberries.
1: Yeah.
0: Right? Two for $5.
1: Oh, that's ridiculous.
0: Yeah.
1: That's amazing.
0: So that's a kilo.
1: Yeah.
0: Of strawberries for $5.
1: Yeah. Wow.
0: Isn't that good?
1: That's awesome. Good on you, Paul.
0: Yeah. So if you're after strawberries, until stocks last, okay, they're available at Farmer Lou's.
1: Good on you.
0: Mm. That's why you buy fresh and you buy local.
1: Well, that's it.
0: And give the local a go.
1: That's it. And they go and they actually go and choose the fruit and veg too.
0: Yeah. Paul's up at the same time as I am.
1: You guys should have coffee in the morning.
0: Well, you know, we could.
1: You probably could.
0: I could actually call out the back there of Farmer Lou's and have coffee with him.
1: Yeah. Someone I used to play darts with works for Farmer Lou's.
0: Yeah.
1: And I think it's 3 o'clock he gets there in the morning to sort the fruit and veggie ready for deliveries and stuff, and he's part of the crew.
0: Yeah.
1: They're a great business.
0: Absolutely. Well, they're a family-owned business, and they give so much back to the community. I mean, I only have to make a phone call if we're doing a barbecue or something and go, hey, Paul, can we have some onions?
1: Yep.
0: And we've got them.
1: Yeah, it's always been such a nice family. So well done, good on you.
0: So 500 gram strawberries, two for $5, only while stocks last and only at Farmer Lou's in Skinner Street, South Grafton, our proud station sponsor. 22 minutes away from our local news at 8 o'clock. We'll catch up with the team from Clarence Valley Anglican School as well. But right now, Vanessa Carlton and 1,000 Miles. Big em-

0: 1,000 miles from Vanessa Carlton. 18 to 8, Dave and Rob for a wacky Wednesday.
1: Oh, come on, it's not that wacky. We can't be wacky this morning. You're in pain.
0: No, I'm fine.
1: You're okay now.
0: If it's not my ribs, it's my bum.
1: Oh, okay. That's way too much information.
0: No, well, I'm just saying that it's sore. Because I'm sitting on it too much.
1: Well, you're going to have to go for a jog once your ribs get better.
0: A jog? Mamma mia.
1: Mamma mia.
0: At the Criterion Theatre coming up in September.
1: Yes, yeah. First one's on the 3rd. Opening night's on the 3rd, Thursday the 3rd. And at opening night, the Rotary, Midday Rotary, are doing their, all the proceeds of the raffle go to them to support them and their causes and the good work they do around the community. And there's also a Best Dress prize because Mamma Mia obviously has the ABBA tag to it. So, yeah, there's the Best Dressed Person. There'll be a prize every night for all seven shows. So
0: fantastic!
1: That'll be really good.
0: So it's over the two weekends: so Thursday, Friday, Saturday, Sunday.
1: Yep, and then
0: Friday Saturday, Sunday. And there's matinees on the Sunday and the Saturday.
1: Sundays. Yeah. So Thursday, Friday, and Saturdays are 7 o'clock shows, and then the Sundays are 2 o'clock shows.
0: And seven.
1: No.
0: Oh, so just matinee
1: Sunday's just matinee.
0: Okay, all right.
1: There's the show is too big and involved to do two shows in one day.
0: What's wrong with them?
1: It's such an involved show. It's a massive band and there's like 16 people on stage and it's going really well. The rehearsals are already going very, very well.
0: Excellent.
1: And ticket sales also, we put them out early to give people a chance to get them. Well, you know, normally we put them out 4 weeks before the show, which is now. And they'd start to roll over. We're actually well through 50-60% of the tickets. So if you want to go, you need to hop onto it. So
0: excellent.
1: Yeah.
0: So right. Tickets through?
1: Tickets through Humanitix.
0: Yep.
1: Or you can come. I actually have the card machine for the Criterion in the shop. So you can then come and do card or cash at Buckley's.
0: Fantastic. All right. Mamma Mia from the 3rd of September.
1: Yes. Through to the 13th.
0: Of course, proudly supported by us here at 103.1. Next, we're going to catch up with the team from Clarence Valley Anglican School right after our Jukebox Classic, brought to you by our station sponsor, Grafton Mazda, home of the CX-5. And you'll find them, of course, in Turf Street, Grafton. We are live.
1: Local.
0: And loving it.
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0: It is a Wacky Wednesday here at Loving Life 103.1. 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Time for our school chatter. Let's catch up with the team from Clarence Valley Anglican School and head to the Cathedral campus, because that's where kindergarten is, and we find the lovely Lauren. Hello.
1: Hi, how are you?
0: Look terrific this morning. Now, you've got quite a few things happening there at the Cathedral campus, including celebrating 100 days of kindy.
1: Yeah, we did that last week, and it was it's always such a huge milestone for kindergarten to reach 100 days. And we celebrated being 100 days smarter with dressing up as old wise people and playing lots of 100 themed games and crafts and enjoying some morning tea together. And yeah, it's always such a fun filled day.
0: Oh, that is terrific. Tell me more about the writing unit on the gingerbread man.
1: Oh, yes. This was another huge, exciting thing. We had the gingerbread man visit our campus recently, and he came over our PA system asking kindergarten for their help, and he left footprints everywhere, and it was a really great hook, engagement hook for our Talk for Writing unit. And it always gets the kids really engaged and eager to learn about story writing, and yeah, it's sort of talk of the town at the moment.
0: And did they catch the gingerbread man?
1: Oh, no, but they've been looking everywhere for him, out in the playground and at home. And, you know, it's if you see the gingerbread man around Grafton, you let the kindergarten CBAS kids know.
0: All right, we'll definitely do that. Now, tell me more about the investigation stations within kindergarten.
1: Yeah, so we're really lucky this year to have our own dedicated investigation room. And it's a really like play-based experiences for kindergarten. We've got role play stations where this term they can pretend to be vets. We've got construction and natural collage. We've got little small worlds around, and there's a music station as well, which is nice and loud first thing in the morning, but yeah, it's always really good for students to explore and engage in play-based learning of a morning.
0: Oh, that is fantastic. And they tell me that you're doing gymnastics as a sport for this term.
1: Yeah, we sure are. This is one of the highlights of the Cathedral sport this term. We get to go down to the PCYC every Friday, and the students absolutely love it. We're so lucky that we can travel by bus only 5 minutes down the road and have the opportunity to participate in such a well-run program, and skills that the students learn from the coaches down there is just, yeah, it's fantastic. It's always a great time on a Friday.
0: Oh, that is good, especially winding down towards the weekend.
1: Yeah, that's it.
0: Now, you've got your next pre-kinder come and play morning next Tuesday. Also, the Tuesday after, the 18th of August.
1: Yeah, that's right. And that starts at 9:30 a.m. It goes for an hour. And it's a really, really great opportunity to see our pre-kinder in action and meet our pre-kinder teachers. And, yeah, just having a little look around and see what it's all about.
0: You've also got a discovery tour available for the Cathedral campus on Tuesday, the 25th of August from 10 o'clock. Now, that's where your pre-kinder to year two play.
1: Yeah, it is. And that's, like I said, another good opportunity. Mrs. Lyle, the principal, will walk you around and give you a nice, good tour of our campus down here. So it's a really good time to visit if you're looking for a school in 2027.
0: And the day before, you've got a Clarenza campus discovery tour.
1: So that's Monday 24th, and that's up at our Clarenza campus. So again, if you want to, if you're looking for a school in 2027, another good opportunity.
0: Fantastic. Of course, we can get more details, cvas.nsw.edu.au, or call Hayley on 664-28205. As always, Lauren, great catching up with you. Have a wonderful rest of the week.
1: Thank you so much.
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1: McLean High School teacher Liza Hamilton has been recognised this week in State Parliament for her contribution to McLean High School, its students and broader community. Member for Clarence, Richie Williamson.
2: This week is Public Education Week, and I acknowledge the outstanding achievements of Liza Hamilton, who has been recognised, just one of 9 recipients across the entire state of New South Wales, to receive the prestigious New South Wales Secretary Award for Excellent Service in Public Education. The awards were held in Sydney this week, and it was great to have Mrs. Hamilton and James Wichard, the principal of McLean High School, in Parliament with me this week. Congratulations to McLean High School, to Mrs. Hamilton and Mr. Wichard, all the teachers and students at McLean High School. Congratulations on this well-deserved recognition.
1: Your research points to an increasing number of local households experiencing food hardship for the first time due to ongoing cost of living pressures. It reveals energy bills, rising fuel and transport costs, along with rent and mortgage payments, are among the biggest pressures on household budgets. The findings have been released as Coles joins with Second Bite and Food Bank to launch its first community food relief appeal. Second Bite CEO Daniel Moorfield says an increasing number of locals are doing it tough, and he's urging anyone who can to support the appeal.
3: What we're seeing is cost of living pressures are really hitting regional communities particularly hard. They've got fewer shopping options, it's higher transport costs. We work with local charities all the way through regional communities, and they're seeing more locals seeking support than ever before, which is why support from local community is so important. By making a donation at your local Coles checkout, you're helping provide more food for local charities to support people in your community who need it most.
1: The CEO of Coles, Leo Weckert, is urging locals to get behind the appeal to support families, including those in regional areas.
4: 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Funds raised will help Second Bite and Food Bank get more food to people experiencing hardship through their respective charity networks, including in regional and rural communities.
1: Grafton View Club meets on the fourth Tuesday of each month and is a women's organisation working with the Smith family to support the education of Australian children. The club meets at the GDSC at 10:30 with new members welcome. You're asked to RSVP to Helen on the Thursday prior to the meeting on 6642 3867. The Jacaranda High Tea is coming up at the end of the month on August 30 at the Grafton Rowing Club from 10 to 1. Tickets are $50, where you can treat yourself to an unforgettable morning of indulgence on the Clarence River, hosted by Jacaranda candidate Taylor McPherson. There'll be plenty of sweet homemade delights on offer, live music from Taylor Dickey, a fashion parade, and entry into the High Tea Raffle. 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
1: The Grafton City Speedway Club annual general meeting will be held tonight at 7 o'clock at the Grafton Speedway. 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And that's the latest in Loving Life local news and sport. The weather details are next.
5: 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The Grafton Redmen take on the Port Macquarie Pirates in what is expected to be a massive day of rugby. 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
1: Mostly fine and sunny. Wednesday, light winds. The UVI and fire danger rating today, both on moderate. Outlook for tomorrow, fine and sunny and 22. Why are you laughing at me?
9: Because it's fun.
1: 23 degrees and fine for Friday and Saturday. 24 for Sunday, Monday and Tuesday. Today, heading for a top of 25. The UVI and the fire danger rating both on moderate. It feels like 6.3 degrees outside.
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0: 10 past 8. Loving Life, 103.1. Billy Joel, an Uptown Girl, as we play the best songs of all time. It is a Wacky Wednesday.
1: Have we had an Uptown Girl here for a while?
0: Careful. Careful how you phrase that.
1: Yeah. She's a girl from Uptown.
0: Our very own Betty.
1: Yes.
0: Is celebrating 20 years of being a volunteer here at Loving Life this week.
1: That's amazing, isn't it?
0: 20 years.
1: 20 years. And she's such a hard worker. She
0: absolutely
1: knows what everything is.
0: You're not wrong about that. Everything.
1: Everything. All the dust particles.
0: She keeps me on my toes.
1: Gets
0: the whip out and says, you got to do this, you got to do that.
1: Yeah, no, that's good.
0: So congratulations to our very own Betty.
1: Yep, congratulations, Betty. That's a great effort.
0: 20 years.
1: 20 years, that's
0: and,
1: amazing.
0: And a lot of those years as being the secretary of the board as well.
1: Yep, no, she's fully involved. It's lovely to have her here.
0: And Betty's the one that you'll see when you walk in the door. She's generally the one that will greet you.
1: Yes.
0: Answer any questions that you might have.
1: And she knows the answers.
0: Generally.
1: Yeah, generally. Unless you've changed something.
0: Well, that's exactly right.
1: Exactly,
0: sometimes.
1: Yeah.
0: Sometimes. So well done to you, Betty. Congratulations. 20 wonderful years of being part of Clarence Valley Christian Broadcasters here at 103.1. 11 past 8, this is Chris Isaak and Somebody's Crying. That's what I was doing yesterday when I almost broke my ribs.
1: And fair enough, too.
0: Those darn dogs. Got to do something.

0: Chris Isaac.
1: You know, you're a worry sometimes.
0: Somebody's crying.
1: Sometimes you've got to read stuff twice.
0: Well, I just got a message from Aquaman saying Buster's dropped off, as in he's dropped off to the vet.
1: Yeah.
0: But I read it as if

0: he's dropped off.
1: He passed away.
0: Yes.
1: So I've responded to Aquaman going, I'm so sorry, Josh, that's terrible news. And then he's responded, I'll pick him up this afternoon.
0: He's been reincarnated.
1: Oh, dear. I need a holiday.
0: You do.
1: I think I need to go away.
0: It's the pain.
1: Yeah, it probably is the pain.
0: It is the pain.
1: Yeah, in the head.
0: You're a worry.
1: I'm a worry.
0: Yes.
1: Yes.
0: Yes.
1: Aquaman's a worry.
0: Yes, that's fair.
1: Had a good show last night, actually.
0: Yeah?
1: Yeah.
0: Okay.
1: On Nighttime Grizz. Back again next Tuesday.
0: Yeah, good on him. He does do a good job.
1: He does do a good job. Yeah. He's, I think I saw something on Facebook about him. He's the Yowie.
0: Oh, I saw the Yowie thing, yeah.
1: Yeah. Do you think he looks like the Grafton Yowie?
0: No. No, he's not hairy enough or tall enough.
1: Oh, okay.
0: He's not that tall.
1: No, he's not that tall. I'm mucking around Aquaman.
0: Yeah.
1: He's a good man. It's
0: and he doesn't get wet often. Aquaman's definitely a water creature, and Yowie's not sure.
1: Hang on. He drives through puddles of water and blows cars up.
0: He does.
1: How he got his name, Aquaman.
0: Yeah. He's very good.
1: He's never going to live that down.
0: No, he's not.
1: No.
0: No.
1: So, anyway. All right, what are we doing?
0: Harvest Moon Festival.
1: Is coming up.
0: It is. On the 18th, 19th, 20th September.
1: Mm-hmm.
0: And tickets really are selling fast. We're about 80% through the tickets now.
1: Wow. So that's really huge.
0: Yeah.
1: So that's great.
0: Really got to get on them.
1: Yeah.
0: There are a couple of surprise cabins that we've released.
1: Ooh. So, surprise.
0: Yeah, because we went down on the weekend, went through the numbers and went, okay, are there any cabins that haven't been sought after yet? So we've released a couple of extra cabins. So there are a couple online. And then it's back to day tickets, which are selling like hotcakes, and there are still some camping, unpowered camping spots left, but they're selling. So
1: you've only got 500 tickets though.
0: There's 500. It's a 500 cap.
1: Yeah.
0: So
1: that's campers as well as general day tickets on Saturday.
0: Exactly right. 150 day tickets and 350 campers.
1: All right. So if you want to go along and you want to see some, you know, hot music,
0: It's a great lineup this year. Mm. It's a great lineup last year too, and so this year there's no one from last year. So we made the choice to go. Anyone played last year? Not this year.
1: Have the year off.
0: So freshly, yeah. And then those people can reapply for next year.
1: Yep.
0: So it's a great lineup. So it should be a lot of fun.
1: All right. So get on it. Having your tickets.
0: Humanitix. Yep. Just type in Nimboida as your search, and you can it'll see anything that'll come up, or you can go to the Facebook page. Harvest Moon Festival Nimboida 2026, and the ticket link is pinned to the top of the page.
1: Awesome. Okay. Yep. 17th, 18th and 19th.
0: 18th, 19th, 20th.
1: I was just testing you.
0: You were.
1: I was just making sure that you were on top of it.
0: It's not rotated down on nothing.
1: No, exactly. All right. Proudly supported by 103.1. 17 past 8.
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12: 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So today we're going to put those glowing coals to work with another bush favourite, the Open Fire Camp Oven Roast. 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

0: Australia, it truly did become the kitchen of the bush. Long before modern kitchens, ovens, air fryers, microwaves, and barbecues, an open fire provided everything everyone needed to prepare a meal. It offered warmth, light, and a place to gather, while a sturdy cast iron camp oven became the bush cook's most trusted tool, along with a couple of specially selected pokey sticks. Whether you were a drover back in the day or a stockman, a timber cutter or just a family travelling the back roads, a well-built fire and a camp oven could bake bread, simmer stews, roast meats and feed everyone gathered around the flames. So the secret to a great camp oven roast really starts well and truly before the food goes in. You've got to light your fire early in the afternoon and let it burn steadily, building a really generous bed of glowing hardwood coals. Good coals are the heart of camp oven cooking, providing the slow and even heat that makes that meat tender and the vegetables wonderfully roasted. So today's recipe really couldn't be simpler. Placing a piece of beef or lamb or chicken into your camp oven with a drizzle of oil or a knob of butter. I would always go for lamb. Chicken's my backup, but lamb on the fire is just stunning. Surround that with whole potatoes, carrots, onions, maybe chop up an onion, whatever you like. Definitely a handful of garlic cloves. Season with salt and pepper and a few sprigs of rosemary if you have it. Then add a splash of water or stock to the camp oven. Place the camp oven into the coals and shovel a few glowing coals onto the lid so that it cooks sort of from below and above, and then make sure to rotate every 20 to 30 minutes. Again, if you're not confident, make sure you just open the lid and check it out. Just obviously fire safety and all those things should be thought about. And then replace the coals and shuffle them around as you need to maintain that even heat. After around an hour and a half to 2 hours, you're going to have really tender, juicy meat, buttery potatoes and sweet roasted garlic that squeezes straight from the skin onto your warm damper. It's just yum. I think I'll do this weekend. One of the best things about a camp oven roast is that there's no rushing it. While dinner slowly cooks, the fire draws people together. Someone boils billy, someone tells a story, and before long, the conversation just becomes as important as the meal itself. And I think that's sort of the real tradition of cooking over an open fire. It just brings people together.
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1: Oh, yes. It's time for me to disappear.
0: Well, you've got a busy day. You've got ASA Clarence Valley tonight at Roach's, our station sponsor.
1: Yep.
0: Then tomorrow night you're down at Brushy for open mic, another our station sponsor.
1: Yep.
0: And Sunday you're out at Brush Grove.
1: Yep, Coots Tavern.
0: Coots Tavern.
1: For the open mic out there.
0: Another station sponsor. So yeah. You've got a busy weekend.
1: Yeah, it's busy. But, you know, you do it because it's good for the community. So.
0: Absolutely.
1: Yeah, absolutely.
0: All right.
1: Well, thanks for today. It's been a real rib tickler.
0: You were waiting to say that, weren't you?
1: All morning you've been waiting to say that.
0: All right. To the pit.
1: I'm out of here.
0: Yeah, right, bye-bye.
1: Thanks. See you Sunday.
0: You will see me Sunday at 4 o'clock for Homegrown. Here are the boys from Hats Off as we head towards 8.30 for our National News Update. After 8.30, Amanda from the New School of Arts is going to join us as we get on our bike together.

0: It's a wacky Wednesday here at Loving Life 103.1 as Rob leaves the studio to go to work. We'll continue after the news at 8:30 with a very special guest coming up to talk about a big event coming up this weekend. But first, let's see what's making local news today. A well-deserved honour for a local teacher this week as part of Public Education Week. McLean High School's Liza Hamilton has been recognised in New South Wales State Parliament for her commitment to students and the community. There's also a reminder that new members are always welcome at the Grafton View Club. While tickets remain available for this month's Jacaranda High Tea on August 30 at the Grafton Rowing Club. And tonight, Grafton City Speedway have their AGM. It's your chance to hear what's planned for the new season and have your say on the future of local speedway. Full details in the local news at 9 o'clock. In the meantime, let's head to the Air Newsroom with a national news update.
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2: Air News Headlines, I'm Lee Harrison. Making news today, global oil prices have dropped below $80 a barrel, as US officials suggest a deal to reopen the Strait of Hormuz could be reached within days. The price of Brent crude was down 5% after Secretary of State Marco Rubio said progress has been made in discussions with Iran and Oman. The Treasurer has revealed details of changes to address what was called a widow's tax in the federal government's budget changes. The planned amendments are designed to address fears widows and divorcees faced losing capital gains and negative gearing concessions if they acquired existing property. An arson attack in Melbourne is now being investigated as a possible act of far-left terrorism. In July last year, a Victorian defence manufacturer was vandalised and three vehicles set on fire. Victoria's Joint Counter-Terrorism Team is now examining. In Ayers Sport, Geelong's development coach Nigel Lappin is the Tasmania Devils' new inaugural head of development. Lappin will continue with the Cats until the end of the current season and start with the Devils in November. And Bronco NRLW veteran Ali Brigginshaw has been handed a three-match ban. The judiciary found her guilty of a Grade 3 dangerous throw against Bulldog Taylor Preston. These stories and more today. This is Air News.
3: Another busy day. 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
0: Mostly fine and sunny for your Wednesday as we head for a top of 25 degrees, 22 and fine for Thursday, 23 for Friday and Saturday. Good news for the bike ride on Sunday and also Saturday, 24 degrees for Monday and also 24 for Tuesday. 9.1 degrees is what we've got right now at 25 to 9. That is the latest in national news, sport and weather.
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0: 22 to 9, Loving Life, 103.1. It's Elton John and I'm Still Standing. You've got me through till midday today. James has got the day off. And then, of course, from midday, it's a country lunch pack. And Andrew will keep you company this afternoon.
1: 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It's Kickstart Your Day with Damo. 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
0: Can you believe it? We're at the 24-hour cycle challenge yet again. It's coming up this week, and with Morgan Pilley, I'm pleased to say that Amanda from the New School of Arts is in the studio. Hello.
2: Hello, Damo. How you going?
0: I am terrific this morning. I can't believe it's 12 months already.
2: Well, it hasn't been. We decided to run it a little bit earlier this year.
0: Okay.
2: Yeah, so we usually do it in the heat of, like, November, which is not fun.
0: No, it wouldn't be.
2: Yeah, so Morgan's usually, he does a race around Mont Blanc in France at this time of year, so we can't do it in August, but he's not racing that race.
0: Right.
2: Which is why we're doing it a little bit earlier.
0: Okay.
2: In the cooler months. Which we're not sure how that's going to go.
0: I'm going to say, so you've gone from extreme heat
2: yes,
0: to the cold.
2: Exactly.
0: And you're doing 24 hours, so you're going to be overnight.
2: Yes.
0: Okay, yeah. Let me check the weather forecast for you. Because are you doing the 24?
2: Yeah, I'll be there the peak of the coldness, 12 till 3 a.m.
0: Wow.
2: So, yeah.
0: You are mad.
2: I know.
0: Yeah, okay. So Saturday into, it's not too bad, about that 6, 7 degree.
2: Oh, that's okay, actually.
0: Yeah.
2: Probably the best weekend for it.
0: I mean, I know that we did the 24-hour tennis challenge.
2: Yes.
0: With Darren. And I thought he was mad.
2: Yeah. I mean, that is kind of mad, playing tennis for 24 hours.
0: Well, I was out there playing pop tennis.
2: Oh, were you?
0: At 3 o'clock in the morning.
2: Oh, my God.
0: Yeah, I was in my onesie.
2: What sort of onesie?
0: It was a panda onesie.
2: Oh, excellent.
0: Yeah.
2: That's so great.
0: There is video footage somewhere.
2: Cool. I'm going to find that today.
0: Just ask Gemma. Yeah. I'm sure she's got access to it, unfortunately. But the bike ride is probably a little bit easier.
2: Yeah. Maybe. I feel like easier than tennis. Yeah.
0: Yep. They have to run. You just got to pedal.
2: Yeah.
0: Yeah, okay. So are you riding?
2: I will run. I won't ride.
0: You're going to run?
2: Yeah.
0: You're a runner?
2: Yeah.
0: Yeah, okay.
2: Not really. I try.
0: You're going to try? All right, so it's all for a good cause, though. It's all for riding for mental health. So tell us more about that.
2: So we use the money that we raise to put back into youth mental health and youth sport in the area. So last year, for example, we sponsored Violet Creed to go to state championships for athletics in Sydney. So she got a $500 sponsorship. We sponsored the BMX Club. They have their state titles, I think, this month, at the end of the month.
0: 15th.
2: Yeah. So we, you know, gave some money to them to upgrade their track. I think that was $5,000 last year. We've sponsored other youth athletes in previous years, as well as invested into youth mental health in the area. So, you know, we paid for sector employees to get trained in Love Bites, which is like the foundational healthy relationships training that we do with schools in the area. We've paid for RAGE, which is Renavigating Angry and Guilty Emotion training for sector workers. So yeah, lots of things like that is
0: fantastic.
2: Where the money
0: goes. Yeah. All right. So what time does it actually start?
2: So it kicks off at 12 o'clock on Saturday and goes till 12 o'clock on
0: Sunday.
2: No stopping.
0: But it's a bit of a fun affair, isn't it?
2: It is. Yeah. Look, I think Morgan more likes to talk for the 24 hours than ride. I think that's his favourite part of the event. So if anyone wants to come out just for a chat, I'm sure he'll talk to you for as long as
0: he can. Does he go fast around the track?
2: Sometimes. He does some, like, speed laps.
0: Okay. So you then got to get out of the way.
2: Yeah. I would personally get out of the way. but, yeah, he mostly it's kind of like, he says it's more of a social thing for him. Like, you know, he likes to chat. I think that's actually why
0: he does. Is that what it is?
2: Yeah.
0: So if people would like to run, walk, ride, whatever they want to do, they just turn up on the day?
2: Turn up on the day. We'll get you to sign a waiver. It's $20 for riders, $15 for runners and walkers. We have family packs. And like I said, all that money gets put back into community.
0: Yeah, which is really important.
2: Yeah.
0: And what about food and drinks? You got those out there?
2: Yeah, so GDSC has sponsored us again with some sausages, bacon, Jack's eggs with the eggs. So we have bacon egg rolls in the morning. I think they're usually $5. Don't quote me on that, but I'm pretty sure they are $5. Sausage sandwiches at nighttime. Emily from Sweet Layers will be out there with her coffee van.
0: Oh, lovely.
2: Yeah, so she'll have some cakes too, which will be so good. I'm not sure that, not 100% sure the time she'll be open, but definitely in the morning, definitely in the late afternoon.
0: And then you can have the cakes and then walk it off.
2: Yeah, exactly.
0: And have no guilt.
2: Exactly. Yeah. None at all.
0: Yeah.
2: So it's so good.
0: Same with the bacon and egg rolls.
2: Exactly. Yeah. So great.
0: We got it all worked out.
2: All worked out. Yeah,
0: absolutely. And you're doing it for a good cause.
2: For a good cause. Yeah. And we have fruit from Farmaloo's.
0: Oh, of course.
2: Of course.
0: Strawberries are two for $5 at the moment.
2: I
0: the
2: know. Punnets. Incredible.
0: Yeah.
2: So cheap.
0: And they are.
2: When they're like $7 for one punnet.
0: Elsewhere.
2: Yeah.
0: Why would you go anywhere
2: exactly.
0: else?
2: Exactly. Why would you?
0: Where the shop, the local shop.
2: Exactly.
0: Yeah, one of our station sponsors.
2: Yeah.
0: All right. So that is happening on Saturday from midday till Sunday midday.
2: Yeah.
0: All right. But you get there, what, 10:30, 11?
2: Yeah. Come if you want to. Absolutely. Come whenever. We'll be there. You can help us set up. You can stay for backup.
0: I'm not staying me. I'm injured.
2: Yeah. Well, you know. Yeah, Damon had a fall.
0: And what did you say to me? That only old people do that?
2: Yeah.
0: That's lovely.
2: It is lovely.
0: Do you realise I turned 50 this month?
2: Yeah, I know. Crazy.
0: Yeah, I know. So I am getting old.
2: Well, you know, it's middle-aged.
0: Middle-aged. All right. All right, so it's a very good cause. This coming Saturday and Sunday, the 8th and 9th of August, out there at the Criterium.
2: Yep. Track at Junction Hill.
0: Yeah.
2: We'll be there.
0: Fantastic. Thank you for coming
2: in
0: this morning.
2: Thanks for having me.
0: Don't do anything I wouldn't do.
2: Ah, it's lots of things.
0: There we go. Amanda from New School of Arts, our guest this morning at 8:45.
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0: 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Latest in local news coming up at 9 o'clock. 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

Back and Hold Me as we play the best songs of all time for your Wacky Wednesday. All thanks to our station sponsors, Harvey Norman and South Grafton Community Aged Care. We have got the very latest in Loving Life, local news and sport coming up next at 9 o'clock. You've got me through to midday. James has got the day off. Andrew will keep you company from midday for the Country Lunch Pack. This afternoon from 4, it is the After School Show with McKinley. And then, of course, Jazzy from 5. He's Puff Daddy and Faith Evans. And I'll be missing you. The Clarence Valley's own Loving Life 103.1. We are live, local, and we're loving it.

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1: McLean High School teacher Liza Hamilton has been recognised this week in State Parliament for her contribution to McLean High School, its students and broader community. Member for Clarence, Richie Williamson.
2: This week is Public Education Week, and I acknowledge the outstanding achievements of Liza Hamilton, who has been recognised just one of nine recipients across the entire state of New South Wales to receive the prestigious New South Wales Secretary Award for Excellent Service in Public Education. The awards were held in Sydney this week, and it was great to have Mrs. Hamilton and James Wichard, the principal of McLean High School, in Parliament with me this week. Congratulations to McLean High School, to Mrs. Hamilton and Mr. Wichard, all the teachers and students at McLean High School. Congratulations on this well-deserved recognition.
1: Your research points to an increasing number of local households experiencing food hardship for the first time due to ongoing cost of living pressures. It reveals energy bills, rising fuel and transport costs, along with rent and mortgage payments, are among the biggest pressures on household budgets. The findings have been released as Coles joins with Second Bite and Food Bank to launch its first community food relief appeal. Second Bite CEO Daniel Moorfield says an increasing number of locals are doing it tough, and he's urging anyone who can to support the appeal.
3: What we're seeing is cost of living pressures are really hitting regional communities particularly hard. They've got fewer shopping options, it's higher transport costs. We work with local charities all the way through regional communities, and they're seeing more locals seeking support than ever before, which is why support from local community is so important. By making a donation at your local Coles checkout, you're helping provide more food for local charities to support people in your community who need it most.
1: The CEO of Coles, Leo Weckert, is urging locals to get behind the appeal to support families, including those in regional areas.
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1: Grafton View Club meets on the fourth Tuesday of each month and is a women's organisation working with the Smith family to support the education of Australian children. The club meets at the GDSC at 10:30 with new members welcome. You're asked to RSVP to Helen on the Thursday prior to the meeting on 6642 3867. The Jacaranda High Tea is coming up at the end of the month on August 30 at the Grafton Rowing Club from 10 to 1. Tickets are $50, where you can treat yourself to an unforgettable morning of indulgence on the Clarence River, hosted by Jacaranda candidate Taylor McPherson. There'll be plenty of sweet homemade delights on offer, live music from Taylor Dickey, a fashion parade, and entry into the High Tea Raffle. 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
1: And a very good Wednesday morning to you. The Bureau is telling us mostly fine and sunny today. The UVI and the fire danger rating both on moderate. The outlook for tomorrow, fine and sunny and 22 degrees. A foggy start on Friday and Saturday, but fine and tops of 23. 24 degrees and sunny for Sunday, Monday and Tuesday. Today, heading for a top of 25 degrees.
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Filling in for James, that is Jennifer Lopez, and Waiting for Tonight, and Terrence Trent D'Arby, and Sign Your Name. We got some music coming up from Amber Lauren. She's on her way to the GDSE, our station sponsor, performing on Saturday, the 15th of August. Before then, though, we'll play some Stevie Nicks, and this is Neon Trees at Loving Life.

0: Yes, that is Amber Lawrence, the multi-god and guitar winner herself, and she's on her way to Grafton. 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Coming up, we've got a jukebox classic for you. 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

0: That is Silverchair here at Loving Life 103.1. Better music and more of it, and Straight Lines, also here for the Pretenders and Hymn to Her. Well, coming up on the 28th, 29th and 30th of August is the Jamba Yamba Music and Arts Festival. 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There's Brush Beats. It's a youth art competition. 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There's the rock and slide at the skate park. There's Sunday markets. There's street activations. There's even some Japanese drummers. It's all coming up on the weekend of the 28th, 29th and 30th of August in Yamba. 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
6: Papa, when we go see the twins, can we go down to the lake?
7: 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What are you sighing about?
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7: 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You're a very good swimmer. 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
6: Fence the pool, shut the gate, teach your kids to swim, it's great. 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
7: Supervise, Harper, supervise. I'm Laurie Lawrence. 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

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Loving Life 103.1 with Damo this morning, filling in for James through till midday. And then, of course, the Country Lunch Pack. 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It's four huge days, including the Olmara Camp Draft on Thursday, the 13th of August, and the Big River Camp Draft from Friday, the 14th, to Sunday, the 16th of August. It's all happening at Hawthorne Park, South Grafton, a weekend of action-packed camp drafting at the Big River Camp Draft, including the Thursday, the Olmara Camp Draft. 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
1: The Grafton View Club is reminding women across the Clarence Valley that new members are always welcome. The club meets on the fourth Tuesday of every month at the GDSC, working alongside the Smith family to help improve educational opportunities for Australian children. McLean High School teacher Liza Hamilton has received recognition in State Parliament this week, all part of Public Education Week, for her commitment to education and the local community. Meanwhile, new research has highlighted growing cost of living pressures, with more local families needing food assistance as energy, fuel and housing costs continue to rise. And in local sport, memberships to the new Grafton City Speedway season are now open ahead of tonight's annual general meeting, with competitors, volunteers and supporters encouraged to get involved. The meeting starts from 7 o'clock. That's some of what's making local news and sport today, Wednesday, August 5.
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5: And a very good Wednesday morning to you. The Bureau's telling us mostly fine and sunny today. The UVI and the fire danger rating both on moderate. The outlook for tomorrow, fine and sunny and 22 degrees. A foggy start on Friday and Saturday, but fine and tops of 23. 24 degrees and sunny for Sunday, Monday and Tuesday. Today, heading for a top of 25 degrees.
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